0: wanna do the right thing. You find it too exciting. Your friends tell you could get to come in mini high risk. Throw that shit behind me. Come sit beside me. If you got too much class, then do me like assignment.
1: 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Also available on songaplay.com.

to you and karibu sana to a TBT on Mike and Kingangi in the morning. Good morning to you. It's a bit chilly this morning. Did you, I mean, you know, I can't even remember if last night it rained or it didn't rain, but I woke up, by the way, today. Kale kabaridi kalikuwa kanapiga. Hey, that was epic. But anyway, that being said, we're going to try and warm you up right here on Classic 105. Karibu sana. My name's Mike Mondo. I want to say a very good morning to you. Njoki Thomas, Dougie Fresh also, I see you. Samawax 001, Lucy Paul is here. Simon Ledama, the Senator, very good morning to you. Mike Nisha Sendemesius, good morning, my dear. I hope you're doing well. Mr. Wellington Kipto, karibu sana. And of course, don't forget, you can hit me up on X at Mike Mondo 1 at Classic 105 Kenya. That hashtag is, of course, Mike and Kingangi. It is a throwback Thursday, so all your throwback tracks are on the way. Want you to stay right here for something super, super special, courtesy of Jaguar. I've got Mariah Carey also coming through in just a little while. But indeed, before we get there, how about we start with that Mariah Carey, Cindy? Because this time, this time was a good time when she released this one. It's always Be My Baby, playing on Classic 105. Oh, we're going to take a look at your dailies in just a short while. Plus, your morning inspiration is coming up in just a bit. Your Kashesh is also coming up in this hour. But for right now, always Be My Baby, Mariah Carey, 20 Kasi, eh?

0: good morning to you. Henry Omaset, by the way, unasema unaenjoy kabisa. Welcome to a TBT. Mike Nations, akina Collins, Kim Kipsat, Katz Winston is here. Pasi Talanyi, Mwana Wamboga, very good morning to you. Dougie Fresh, I hope you're doing well. Mr. Isaac Modusia, very good morning to you. And karibu sana to your home for good times and great hits. Eh? Stay right here because more hits are coming up shortly. We're going to go to church in a bit with Pitson and the Karura Voices. Pale Olipo is on the way in just a little while. Eh? But indeed, before we get there, eh? Let's go ahead and take a look at what's happening on your dailies this morning.
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0: And here on the Daily Nation, the front page reads, Trump's a secret Ebola deal with Kenya. Apparently, Kenya has struck a deal with the United States to host a quarantine facility for Americans at risk of or infected with the deadly Ebola virus following an outbreak in the DRC and Uganda. Well, the government was not forthcoming with details on the agreement and responded to the nation's specific questions with a vague statement. On the Star, it reads, Oburu plots reunion with Sifuna, drops Linda faction. He's opted to rally members under one ODM banner. Plus, also read about how widows have rebuilt their futures after loss and heartbreak, and all about the Muslims who marked Abraham's obedience with prayers yesterday during Eid al-Adha. Eh? So, on the Standard, it's also about Ebola unit APRO. Yes, fear, anger and shock greeted the news that the U.S. plans to send Ebola-exposed Americans to a quarantine and treatment facility on Kenyan soil in what seems like the government's willingness to turn the country into an offshore Ebola quarantine station. Now, the controversial plan has ignited public outrage, medics warning that the country risks importing one of the world's deadliest viruses into a fragile health system already struggling with basic care. Now, while the government insists the arrangement is lawful and necessary for global health security, it is a dangerous geopolitical experiment that's turning Kenyans into guinea pigs. All these stories and others, you can go ahead, find them in your dailies today.
1: 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Get it from the Star. The news and reality you need today and every day.
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4: Now, this is a Kayamba, we need to do a very big one. Mm-hmm. Ya watu wa pipeline. Have you been to pipeline? Pipeline ni mahali unaamkaga hivi unapata kuna gorofa iko na watu 100,000 wanaishi. 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Pipeline is the only place with the most number of DJs. 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
5: How many are they?
4: Only they are like 15 million. 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
13: 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Good times and great hits.

0: a very good morning. What a blessing of a song, by the way. Courtesy of Pitson and the Karura Voices, Paleo Lipo. It is playing on Classic 105. Good times and great hits. Mr. Arsene Gidraffa, good morning to you. I see you, my brother. Kimutai, by the way, habari ya leo. I hope you're doing well. Mesha Kobinju, karibu sana. Rosemary Kanywa, good morning. You're saying that these midweek holidays need to be pushed somewhere close to the weekend. I struggled to wake up this morning. It's real. Pole sana, Rosemary. Don't worry, you'll survive. Fire Sitalanyi, PICU, by the way. Nora Kawira Miriti, karibu sana to a TBT on Mike and Kingangi. Kumbuka, we're going to say a big hello to some of your favorite people. So let me know who you'd like to go to in just a little while. We're going to say a big hello at Mike Mondo 1 at Classic 105 Kenya. Hashtag Mike and Kingangi. Alafu, we're going to hook you up as we say hello to your favorite people. But that being said, Kumbuka also, we are all about your money. Stay on Classic 105. 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
0: Oh, yesterday I was shared with something so profound, eh? I've got someone I usually talk to, I'll call him a mentor. Yeah? And you know, something that he told me that has stuck with me since yesterday. He told me that worrying is like rocking a chair, or it's like a rocking chair. It gives you something to do, but you don't go anywhere. And honestly, that feels very close to home for so many of us in this country right now. Life is heavy. The cost of living is going up. Jobs are hard to find. Biashara is slow. Rent ndio hizo zinatusumbua. Fuel prices are crazy. And everyday people are just trying to survive and hold it together. It's easy to sit there stressing, wondering how things are going to work out, wondering if life will ever get easier. And the truth is, the worry is real. Nobody's pretending it's not. But I've also realized something about us as a people in Kenya. We are a resilient people. We wake up early, we hustle, we help each other, we laugh even in hard times, and somehow we just keep finding the strength to try again. So maybe today as you go about your business, it's not about pretending that everything is okay. Maybe it's about refusing to let fear paralyze you. Instead of sitting in that rocking chair of worry, take one small step, send that application, start that side hustle, make that call, learn that skill, pray that prayer, and try again. Because no matter how difficult things feel right now, your story is not over. And sometimes the breakthrough comes after the moment you almost gave up. So I want to encourage each and every Kenyan, keep going. Better days are still possible. And if we keep sticking together, and if we keep putting in the work, I guarantee you at some point it's going to unlock. At some point it's going to open up. And you're going to feel that all that hard work you put in was worth it. So go about your business today knowing that you're truly a Kenyan and nothing is going to put you down.

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You are more resilient than you know. You're more blessed than you ever believed. Oh, I just love the message.

0: Wainaina, Diamond Kenya. A song that reminds us who we are as a people. Strong, hopeful and unbreakable. And maybe that's what you need right now. Not more fear, not more division, not more hopelessness, but a reminder that even in difficult seasons, we still have each other. So to the young person who's wondering if things will ever work out, don't give up. To the parent doing everything possible to provide, just keep pushing. To the hustler waking up before sunrise every day, your effort matters. Kumbuka, hold on to your faith, and the breakthrough is on the way.
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0: I'm wondering where you got that t-shirt.
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0: For the South Sudan Basketball Federation.
2: Oh, her friends were kutoka South Sudan. My brother. Chirbek.
0: Hey, cousin.
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0: But you're not as black as them.
2: But you are an indigo, eh?
0: Indigo.
2: In your South Sudan
0: Basketball Federation.
2: Yeah, the Giants of Africa.
0: Hey.
2: Wakali sana.
0: Sana.
2: Now, kuna mzee ameshikwa jana akiiba hapo nini Menti House. A very old guy in his 50s.
0: Oh no.
2: Yeah.
0: What was he stealing?
2: Alikuwa naiba simu, alidanganya huyo jamaa ananunua nguo alafu akaiba simu yake.
0: A 50-year-old man.
2: 55 years old man.
0: Guy.
2: You know, I was asking myself, kwani hizi siku za mwizi 40 ziliongezeka?
1: 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Classic 105. All the fun conversations are here.
2: 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Ajua ameachiliwa.
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13: Crystal Palace defeated Rayo Vallecano 1-0 in the UEFA Conference League final in Leipzig last night, with Jean-Philippe Mateta scoring the winner to give Oliver Glasner the perfect farewell. The game had few chances and ended 0-0 in the first half before Mateta pounced on a rebound in the 51st minute after Adam Wharton's long-range strike tested Augusto Batalha in the Rayo goal. Palace secured Europa League football the hard way after being denied a spot in the competition last summer due to UEFA ownership rules. Enzo Fernandez is asked to leave Chelsea after they fail to qualify for the Champions League, but the club will ask for £120 million for the midfielder. The 25-year-old Argentinian, who joined Chelsea from Benfica in 2023 for £107 million, is under contract until 2032. The World Cup winner remains part of the club's planning for next season, but Chelsea would consider offers that meet the evaluation. He scored 15 goals and provided 7 assists last season. That's your sport on Classic 105. I'm Suzanne Kimashia.
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good morning to you. Asante sana for choosing Classic 105, Mr. James Vongo. Welcome to a TBT. And yes, I do see you, by the way. Akina Engineer Nicholas Stinger, welcome, welcome, welcome to your station for good times and great hits. I've got a track that's still coming your way in just a little while. This one, just an absolute banger, courtesy of Justin Timberlake. Still Classic 105 for I Can't Stop That Feeling. Yes, and I can't stop that feeling that you need to be using Pesalink this morning, because your business is definitely going to be running better when payments happen instantly. Now, Pesalink allows you to send money directly from your bank account to another bank instantly using participating banks and apps, bank apps and channels. In fact, I want to give a big shout out to Absa Bank. They are part of the Pesalink family. 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Why don't you give me a call? Share with me features that you can find on the new upgraded Pesalink receipt after you make that transaction. My number's 0711-046-105. In the meantime, like I told you, that Justin Timberlake music is right here. It's Can't Stop the Feeling, play next on Mike and Kingani.

0: in just a little while. And plus, of course, that reminder that the Morning Mind Bender is still right there. The money has not gone yet, so you could be that lucky winner. I'll remind you once more about how you can win that chums once Mainaka Geni is back, eh? But in the meantime, we are talking about Pesalink, where you can send money instantly from one bank account to another through participating bank apps and channels. And I can tell you, those banks are many, from Equity to KCB to Cooperative Bank to NCBA to ABSA to Standard Chartered, I&M, Stanbic Bank, Diamond Trust Bank, SBM Bank. 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In the meantime, I want to hook you up with 5,000 Kenya shillings this morning, courtesy of Pesalink. Why don't you give me a call, share with me some of the features you're going to find on the new and upgraded Pesalink receipt after making a transaction.
1: Good morning.
0: Hi, how are you?
1: How are you doing, Mike?
0: I'm very well. How are you?
1: Yeah, so I'm fine. So I've been using Pesalink.
0: Uh-huh.
1: And I've also noted so many changes on the new receipt.
0: Okay, tell me some of those features you see.
1: There are sender details and the beneficiary details.
0: Uh-huh.
1: There is a timestamp.
0: Uh-huh.
1: The receipt is downloadable online. Yeah, and it also contains a QR code which you can scan to see whether it is legit.
0: Absolutely true. That is very correct, my brother. And I want to encourage you to keep using Pesalink this morning. Yeah. Kumbuka, you can tuma direct with only 20 bob for all transactions below 1 million shillings. Yeah, and for transactions, and the transactions between 0 to 1,000 bob are absolutely free, okay?
1: Oh, yeah, very true.
0: Yes. So keep using Pesalink. What I'm going to do is I'm going to hook you up with 5,000 Kenya shillings courtesy of Pesalink.
1: Wow, thank you.
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0: And well, this morning I'm seeing a bit of congestion on Waiyaki Way. This is where? This is around just before you get to ABC Place Roundabout. For those coming from Kangemi, a bit of congestion over there. If you can't avoid it, tafadhali do so. I'm looking at where else here. Nyao Stadium Roundabout. Traffic starting to build up quite heavily. If you're on Thika Road and Kiambu Road, already being a massive problem this morning. Avoid it if you can.
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0: A big shout out to you, by the way, Jennifer Wanjiru. Jeff, I see you, my dear. Korea Arab Dennis is also here. Moses Katela, very good morning. Evan Serede, welcome to a Throwback Thursday on Mike and Kingangi in the morning. 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
0: For those who've not yet, of course, gotten their tickets for One Night Only, Tafadhali, make sure you get them. 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
4: Fantastic.
0: Yes, utakuja.
4: Uh-huh.
0: One night only.
4: It's on Sunday.
0: Sunday, yes. I love it. How are you though?
4: Ticket you give me fika mpeza ngapi?
0: Hey, ticket. Yeah. Wewe usijali. Mimi si nimeku nitakuorganizea.
4: You got me.
0: I got you.
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2: 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Kasheshe.
4: As all is well.
0: All is well.
4: Uh-huh.
0: How was your Eid al-Adha?
4: Eid al-Adha. 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Hasa ni wakafanya ile kitu.
0: What do you mean?
4: Wakaenda katafuta
0: parade.
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4: Yes.
0: Na wakarimu wakasema champions.
4: Wacha.
0: Here's the thing, Mwalimu.
4: Yeah.
0: If they win on Saturday,
4: yeah.
0: Ha? No, swali tu.
4: Yeah.
0: Wakashinda
4: is
0: on
4: it,
0: Saturday.
4: Is it Saturday or Saturday?
0: Oh, is it Sunday?
4: Yeah, Saturday.
0: It's Saturday, eh?
4: Yeah.
0: Mm.
4: Yeah.
0: Supposing at the end of that, tukipatana hapa, Monday, usikia Arsenal ni Champions League champions.
4: I don't know.
0: Kama hii ni Premier League wamefanya hivi.
4: Taambia watu nini?
0: Oh, akia nani?
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16: Reports in a section of U.S. media that the country is planning to send its citizens exposed to the Ebola virus to Kenya for monitoring and treatment have triggered outrage. The report in the New York Times said that a few dozen public health service officers are now being trained to deploy to Kenya to provide medical care to Americans who are deemed at high risk of developing Ebola. Health CS Aden Duale, however, assured Kenyans, saying the government is engaged in conversations with the U.S. to improve coordinated response to the disease. Parents have been advised to be making prompt reporting in case their children go missing.

0: while shielding low-income Kenyans from more economic hardships. The proposals presented during engagements on the finance bill and the 2026-2027 budget process seek to expand taxation on luxury assets, capital gains and hidden wealth instead of increasing the burden on salaried workers and consumers already struggling with the high cost of living. MPs have raised concerns over a proposed 55 billion shillings budget reduction at the Energy Ministry, even as Treasury explains that most of the sector projects will now be funded by the National Infrastructure Fund. Members of the Energy Committee caution that the move could slow down critical electricity connectivity and power generation projects across the country. That's the business news. I'm Susan Kimashia.
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Karibu sana to a TBT on my Ken Kingangi in the morning. I've got a track that's coming up by a woman who I cannot wait to see live in Kenya. Oh, she will just absolutely kill it. That one, I guarantee it. Well, I'll tell you who it is shortly, eh? But in the meantime,

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I'm talking to the women, the business women. You know what? I know your biashara started small. I get that. 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Here's the thing. Why don't you give me a call? Yeah, share with me your journey. What level are you in, first of all? Tuanzie hapo. Uko level gani? Uko shaba, uko dhahabu, uko almasi? Are you in platini? And of course, what is your journey in that biashara? I'd love to find out. My number is 0711046105. But like I told you, cannot wait to see this woman live in Nairobi. By the way, tickets are available on ticketyetu.com. It's Miss Karen White, superwoman, accurate when she sings this song live. Don't record me, because I'm going to be screaming my lungs out. But she's performing May the 31st, Sarit Expo Hall, for one night only. 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
1: Wananichora mimi na wewe. 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
10: Kenyan Premier League champions Gor Mahia played to a barren draw in their rescheduled KPL match against Mara Sugar at Homa Bay Stadium yesterday. Manalo Lindsay Stars mathematically escaped relegation with a 2-0 win over Tusker, courtesy of Bilda Dabonga and Paul Okot's efforts, while Kariobangi Sharks played to a 1-1 draw with Police FC to drop to the relegation zone. Another midweek clash saw KCB beat relegated Sofapaka 2-1 to move to position 7 ahead of the final fixture next weekend. Kenya Lionesses thrashed Madagascar 57-0 in their second match of the Rugby Africa Women's Cup 2026 at the RFUEA grounds yesterday. The ruthless homegirls dominated their opponents with tactical masterclass and were leading 25-0 at halftime. Nelly Chikombe and Stella Wafula managed 2 tries, while Faith Livoy, Freshie Odor, Knight Otuoma and Maureen Muritu also touched down to ensure the second consecutive victory. Manal South Africa condemned Uganda Cranes to their second loss with a 47-20 win in a closely contested match at the same venue. That's your Sport on Classic 105. I'm Suzanne Kimashia.
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0: Nelson Waidera. Very good morning to you. John Kishoin Demi. Oh, you love, love, love this one. Run to You. Off the soundtrack for the movie The Bodyguard, Whitney Houston, playing on Classic 105. Good times and great heads. A very, very good morning to you. Karibu sana. It is indeed a throwback Thursday on Mike and Kingangi in the morning. Stay right here. Kingangi's anthem is coming up in just a little while. But indeed, before we get there, we are talking to our ladies, eh? Because you're in business. And I know you want your business to succeed. You want it to be everything that you dream it to become. And if your Biashara is growing, I want to tell you about something Equity is doing that's absolutely incredible. 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I want you ladies to start your Fanikisha journey with Equity today. Just simply SMS Fanikisha Finance plus financial your financial need and, of course, your branch. You can SMS that to 24990 today because Equity is your listening and caring partner. They want to journey with you throughout that growth for your business. And this morning, I want to hook you up with 5,000 Kenya shillings, courtesy of Equity. If you can give me a call and tell me about your business, share with me that journey. And which level do you believe you're in? Are you in Shaba? Are you in Dhahabu? Are you in Almasi or Platini? Yeah? Give me a call. 07-11-046-105 is my number. Talk to me.
1: Hello.
0: Hi, how are you?
1: I'm very fine, thank you.
0: Uh-huh. Talk to me, my dear. What level is your business at?
1: I'm in Dhahabu sector.
0: Wewe, umegrow kugrow vizuri, eh? tell me about your business, my dear.
1: So I spell spare part. It has been 2 years since I joined the Dhahabu.
0: Okay.
1: Sector. Yes, and it has really helped me a lot.
0: So I'm sure you want to expand and to grow in your biashara, sindio?
1: Yes.
0: Now, one thing I need you to understand is that with Fanikisha Dhahabu, you can access business loans based off your cash flow. Sawa sawa. So, ata ukiona wakati ambapo working capital imepungua kidogo, you can get that unsecured working capital available to you. Okay. Yes. So also, as you keep enjoying Dhahabu, me, I want to encourage you to keep using, to keep being a part of Fanikisha so that you can grow. Ata ufikie almasi, uende all the way mpaka platini.
1: Okay.
0: Yes. So you keep doing that. What I'm going to do is I'm going to hook you up with 5,000 Bob courtesy of Equity.
1: Thank you, Mike.
0: You're welcome.
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0: And well, the roads, real quick, looking pretty nasty as of right now. I think watu wamelipwa. Globe roundabout, by the way, meshikana kabisa. If you're on Ring Road, Westlands, bumper-to-bumper traffic, Museum Hill is looking pretty messy. In fact, if you can avoid it, please do so. Tika Road and Kiambu Road. Kwanza Kiambu Road today. I don't know what's happening. Traffic in Anzia Karura Forest. Talk to me. Let me know what's happening on your roads. Good morning.
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0: It's me again, Terry. 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
0: And yes, a very good morning to you. It is indeed a throwback Thursday on Mike and Kinyangi. 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
0: Yes, and of course, stay right here. We've got a morning conversation coming up in the next hour, so keep it Classic 105 for that and so much more. But in the meantime, though,
13: kuna hii kitu inaitwa dowry.
0: Dowry, yes.
13: Yeah, we need to revisit. Kuna some customs, kama yetu, niliona sistangu wakiolewa hapo.
0: Yes.
13: Wanalete sijui mbuzi tatu, wanafa kulete tano, kwanza tumekonda twingine. I don't know.
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0: Yes.
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13: Kina msumbua kama kitu. We need to revisit.
0: So you don't want to pay?
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0: Eh.
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13: No, that thing, on a serious note, we need to revisit.
0: Ulitoa ngapi?
13: Eh? Apa nasema kama hiyo sasa ya dada yangu. We need to revisit. There are some tribes.
0: Mm-hmm.
13: We need to revisit hiyo mambo ya dauri. Uwezi ka, na kama ujaienda kwa wazazi wa huyu msichana umekaa naye hapa Nairobi, bwana.
0: Do you know something interesting?
13: Amka uende bwana.
0: I've never been asked for.
13: How?
0: No, me, I did not.
13: Are you planning to go?
0: No.
13: You need to go.
0: I was told, no, I was told it's not necessary.
13: No, no, no, no, no, yeah? No, no, no.
0: Sa zingine, it matters where you're marrying.
13: No, no, no, no, no. Apana, yeah. Apana, apana, apana, apana.
0: Yeah? It matters where you're marrying.
13: No, no, no, no.
0: Yes.
13: Aijalishi kama wako na pesa.
0: Eh.
13: Wewe kama mwanaume unafaa ujitafute.
0: Upeleke.
13: Eh, wende useme nimekuja.
0: Na usilete mbuzi kumedungwa Ozempic.
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0: Yeah. Oh, you know what? He's going to be live in Nairobi for one night only.

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9: At least 10 students are feared dead following a devastating overnight fire that razed a dormitory at Tutumishi Girls Academy in Nakuru. Rift Valley Regional Police Commander Samuel Ndanyi said the fire broke out at around 1 a.m. while students were asleep. Several others were injured and rushed to hospital for treatment. Rescue teams, firefighters and police officers remain at the scene as investigations into the cause of the deadly fire continued. Matayos MP Geoffrey Odangas urged the national government to increase capitation funds for schools, saying the current allocation was insufficient. The lawmaker said many schools are struggling to run their programs due to inadequate funding. He noted that the primary school sector remains largely underfunded, limiting learners' opportunities to participate in co-curricular activities. Civil society organizations and religious rights advocates have called for the constitutional review of the proposed Religious Organization Bill 2024, warning that some provisions in the bill could undermine freedom of religion and belief. Speaking during a coalition government dialogue on freedom of religion forum at a Nairobi hotel, representatives from a consortium led by Search for Common Ground said the proposed bill introduces additional regulatory structures that may not address the root causes of religious abuse and extremism. You're being urged to prioritize your mental health well-being. Psychologist Valentine Wangeshi wants you to pay closer attention to your mental wellness amid rising cases of mental health disorders largely linked to drug and substance abuse and also the prevailing harsh economic conditions. Kenya Counselors and Psychologists Association CEO Rachel Kiaravia has also called for the creation of safe spaces where men can openly discuss mental health challenges.
10: Different organizations are serious about mental illness or mental wellness. Mm-hmm. They can incorporate that, those programs in their workplaces. Is it church? Is it radio?
9: Jubilee Deputy Party Leader Fred Matiang'i is scheduled to meet parliamentary and county aspirants in Nairobi on the 8th of next month. Matiang'i said the meeting will be strategic as the party plans to hold nominations in preparation for the 2027 general election.
11: Siku hiyo, we will give you some tips. Tumeanza sasa kutengeneza mipango yetu ya nomination, tutawaeleza vile tunataka kwenda mbele. Alafu kisha baadaye tukimaliza hayo, tutakuwa na mkutano pia kama huo huo kwa wale ambao wanataka kugombea viti vya MCS.
9: UDA politicians continue to distance themselves from Party Secretary General Hassan Omar's remarks, saying such talk could lead to ethnic animosity. Nominated Senator Karen Nyamu says the remarks are painting the ruling party in a bad picture at a time when President William Ruto is seeking re-election.
12: Akiongea hivyo unajua inakaa ni kama chama yetu iko na intolerance ama ina profile wa Kikuyu, na hiyo sio ukweli. Tukiangalia kama cabinet ya Rais William Ruto iko na Wakikuyu 9, hiyo ni including deputy president.
9: 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I'm Suzanne Kimashia.
0: Classic 105 News Today. The first laugh for happy people all over Kenya. With Mike and King Youngie in the morning on Classic 105.

way back to when he was a bit younger. And of course his voice had not broken yet. Karibu sana to a throwback Thursday on Mike and Kingangi in the morning, eh? Mr. Steve Gikuyu, a very, very good morning to you. Rose Chebutai pia. Habari asubuhi, I see you, my dear. Hope you're doing well. Karibu sana to your home for your good times and great hits. And well, stay right here. Kidum is on the way in just a short while. I've got some Babyface, Alexandra Burke, and so, so much more coming up in just a little while. But Kamakawa, it is time for us to get into our morning conversation today. Yeah. Thank you so much, by the way, Mwalimu, for highlighting what is happening in DRC and Uganda, for reminding us about what's happening. So here's the thing. I want to talk about something that I know we are all wondering. And this is that Ebola outbreak is currently affecting parts of Uganda and the DRC. So for those who are ill-informed, yeah, well, naishi chini ya mawe, let me explain to you, right, that yes, there's an active Ebola outbreak. It's currently spreading across parts of Central and East Africa, primarily the DRC and neighboring Uganda. Now, this one

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0: station for good times and great hits. A very good morning to you, Karibu Sana. It is indeed a throwback Thursday on Mike and Kingangi in the morning. I hope you're well. Of course, salama kabisa. I've got a jam by Alexandra Beck. We'll go to church in a bit because Akinani, we need Jesus at this point. Yeah? On our morning conversation today, we're talking about the Ebola outbreak in Uganda and the DRC. That's our main point of conversation this morning. Before I say anything else, let me just make it clear that there's no reported case in Kenya. CS Health Cabinet Secretary Aden Duale has explicitly said that Kenya is ready and Kenya is capable of handling it.
1: Huh?
0: Hmm? He said it yesterday at his address for Eid.
1: Hey. We are capable.
0: That we are capable and we are ready.
1: Sawa. Na ukamwamini?
0: They've said that there's mass traveler screening that's happened. More than 55,000 international travelers have been screened.
1: Huh?
0: Hmm? Zero positive cases.
1: Huh? Kitu Kenya wanashika kwa hizo boda ni bangi. Peke yake. Hiyo.
0: Ati kitu wanashika kwa boda ni bangi.
1: Hiyo ndio wanajua kushika. Migori, misokoto zingapi.
0: Yeah. But here's the thing, even the ministry, they say that they've officially flagged 22 counties as high-risk zones. Those are those heavily, they focused heavily rather, Northern Transit Corridor, Western Border Regions, up when I include areas of Busia, Bungoma, Trans-Zoia, Turkana, Mombasa, hizo area.
1: Wewe ushaona jamaa vile wanavuka hiyo border ya Malaba na Busia?
0: No, I've never been to the Malaba border. Yeah.
1: Do you want to nikuambie vile wanavukaga?
0: Tell me.
1: Na miguu.
0: Eh.
1: Wanavuka na mguu. Wanaenda wanakunywa huko wanavuka ili wanakuja Kenya.
0: Ni kama kwenda dukani.
1: Yaani ni hapa. You can stop those lawyers. Wanaenda kukunywa Uganda na wanaruka.
0: Eh. So the question is very simple. Are we prepared?
1: Kuna preparation tushawa ikuwa na hapa. Hapa tunaishi kwa neema.
0: Kwa neema. Yeah? Because let's be honest, fellow Kenyans, let's be honest this morning. COVID-19 was happening in China. Then kidogo kidogo ikaenda America. Ikaenda Europe. Kidogo kidogo ikafika Kenya.
1: We were the first ones in Africa. Haraka sana. Na mutu wa shatu mana container ya mask. Before long. Tukiambiwa kesho hakuna cha mask. Kulikuwa na mahawkers wanauza hizo mask za blue. Ya ni hapa.
0: And my worry predominantly is what would happen if just one case appeared in a highly densely populated area here in Kenya. So let's have that chit chat this morning, eh? Prince Vince, you're telling me that concerning Ebola preparedness, we are not at all. As a country, in fact, they are planning to bring the virus to us. Guy. Yeah? Henry Omaset, you're telling me the situation in Ituri, DRC, is a sobering reminder of how violence and weak surveillance systems can fuel outbreaks. I'm grateful for the WHO teams and health workers risking their lives on the ground. That's first of all another thing. You need to give a kayamba to all those health workers on the ground in DRC. And Uganda. To carry that braveness of knowing hii kitu ineza ni maliza and you're still there. Man, you've got a heart of gold. So why don't you give me a call this morning? 0711-046-105 is my number. What are your concerns about the Ebola outbreak in DRC and Uganda? And do you feel Kenya, since we share a border with Uganda, we are prepared enough if just one case cross the border?
2: Hello,
0: how are you?
2: I'm good. Good morning, Mike.
0: Good morning to you too.
2: Aki sifike Kenya. Vile tuliona wakati wa COVID, eh?
0: Yeah.
2: Ilikuwa mbaya sana. Aki hii ingine aki wacha tu ipite please.
0: What are your concerns?
2: Yeah?
0: Ile kitu inakupatia wasiwasi ni gani? Hello? Aya, he's disconnected. Hello, good morning.
3: Hello, Classic.
0: Hi, how are you?
3: I'm fine.
0: Talk to me, my brother.
3: I am Michael.
0: Karibu sana.
3: I'm calling from Kakamega.
0: Yes.
3: What I can say
0: mm-hmm.
3: is that vile nimeona kwa magazeti ati ati Amerika ya kutumia Kenya COVID-19 nini Ebola. That is very dangerous because atuwezi sema sisi ndio tunaweza kuwa na quarantine houses za kuhifadhi hao wajamaa wa Ebola. This is a very dangerous disease. Up to now hatujapata kabisa kabisa matibabu. 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Sasa Mega, unasikizwa.
0: Haya, nikuulize swali.
3: Yes.
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0: Hakuna. Haya. Sawa sawa. Asante.
3: Yeah.
0: Mwalimu. This why are people so against this quarantine thing?
1: Because tunajua wakiete mmoja hapa itaponyoka.
0: Ati itaponyoka. So the worry is if this quarantine center is built, one case will chomoka
1: automatically.
0: Yeah.
1: Si tunajijua. Tunajijua vizuri sana.
0: Me, I want to find out your concerns. My concern is very simple.
1: Kama kuna pesa tulichukua, turudishe, please.
0: Turudishe. My concern is very simple. Are we truly prepared? Yeah? If today one case hit any one of the major slums or highly populated, densely populated areas in Kenya, what's the next move do you think we'll be able to manage it? Give me a call. Keep calling. 0711-046-105 is my number. Yeah. What are your concerns about the Ebola outbreak in DRC and Uganda? And do you feel Kenya is prepared enough in case one kid, just one, crosses the border? Talk to me,

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12: Kenyan Premier League champions Gor Mahia played to a barren draw in their rescheduled KPL match against Mara Sugar at Homa Bay Stadium yesterday. Manalo Lindsay Stars mathematically escaped relegation with a 2-0 win over Tusker, courtesy of Bilda Dabonga and Paul Okot's efforts, while Kariobangi Sharks played to a 1-1 draw with Police FC to drop to the relegation zone. Another midweek clash saw KCB beat relegated Sofapaka 2-1 to move to position 7 ahead of the final fixture next weekend. Kenya Lionesses thrashed Madagascar 57-0 in their second match of the Rugby Africa Women's Cup 2026 at the RFUEA grounds yesterday. The ruthless homegirls dominated their opponents with tactical masterclass and were leading 25-0 at halftime. Nelly Chikombe and Stella Wafula managed 2 tries, while Faith Livoy, Freshie Odor, Knight Otuoma and Maureen Muritu also touched down to ensure the second consecutive victory. Manal South Africa condemned Uganda Cranes to their second loss with a 47-20 win in a closely contested match at the same venue. That's your Sport on Classic 105. I'm Suzanne Kimashia.
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0: Good morning. Welcome to a Throwback Thursday on Mike and Kingangi in the morning. I've got Sanai Pei Tande Nyashinski coming up with Jali in just a little while. We will take a look at what's coming up on the news also shortly. But on our morning conversation, we are talking about this outbreak in DRC and in Uganda of Ebola. Yes. And you know, one thing about East Africa is our borders, I mean, they're so busy every single day. You know, you get trucks moving goods across the border, traders are crossing the border, families are visiting relatives, tourists are traveling, students are studying across countries. I mean, our region is deeply, deeply connected. And that's why when you hear about an Ebola outbreak affecting parts of Uganda and the DRC, then it becomes an important conversation we need to have here at home. First of all, let me explain that there's no reported Ebola case in Kenya. The WHO says this outbreak involves the Bundibugyo strain of Ebola. It's a rare, first identified in Uganda years ago. There's no currently approved vaccine for this strain, which is why countries are focusing heavily on screening, awareness, and early detection. Speaking of which, here in Kenya, they've said that over 55,000 international travelers have been screened at major land borders and airports. And they found zero positive cases. There's high-risk county mapping that has been done. And also even right here in Kenya, Kenya has been designated for four national laboratories equipped to run 24/7 testing, including at Kemri facilities in Nairobi and Kisumu. Here's what I'm asking you this morning, right? What are your concerns about it? Because when it appears, the symptoms can start like common illnesses. It can start like fever, fatigue, headache, body weakness, stomach problems. So, do you believe we are prepared enough for even one case? If one case is reported, can we handle it? Give me a call. 0711-046-105 is your number. Is my number, rather. Talk to me.
1: Good morning, Mike.
0: Yes, how are you? Niko Poa.
1: I'm good, eh? Kimani?
2: Yes.
1: Papa.
2: Poa sana.
1: Siku hizi sisi kama tumekuwa dustbin, eh?
0: Ati tumekuwa dustbin?
1: Imagine watu wote wakitaka kukuja kudeposita, yani kurusha kitu, wanakujanga kwetu.
0: Sasa wewe unaogopa nini?
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0: Okay, sawa sawa.
1: Thank you, mekalimua sana na watu wazika.
0: Shukran. Hello, good morning.
3: Morning, Mike. How are you?
0: I'm very well.
3: Sasa?
0: Yes.
3: Ukiongeza mafuta ya Kenya?
0: Yee. Yeah.
3: Na uongeze the pandemic, eh?
0: Ehe. Uh-huh.
3: Na uongeze kukosa ya pesa?
0: Yee.
3: Yeah. Itakuwa noma sana.
0: Tutaisha wengi?
3: Ha?
0: Tutaisha wengi?
3: Kitaisha sasa.
0: So, ni nini unaogopa zaidi?
3: Unajua hata Delta time tu kwa na COVID, ni venye tu sasa tuliambiwa mjifanye mko nayo.
0: Eh.
3: Na unajua ilituaffect watoto walirudia shule, you know, it was yani economy ikaisha hivyo. So it was ni mbaya.
0: We? Kwa hivyo we are not prepared. Hello. Yeah, I think he's gone, eh? Ati akukua na you mean there are people who believe COVID was not real? This gentleman is telling me wakati yo hakukuwa na COVID. We cannot be serious, guys. Yeah? Do you know this is a real, real issue? And we should not take it lightly. Mwalimu.
4: Zo sindano lidungwa.
0: Hey.
4: Veneca, Johnson and Johnson. Yeah. Think as many affected.
0: Yeah. zimekuwa fact. How about you keep calling? Here's the thing. What are your concerns about the Ebola outbreak in DRC and Uganda? And do you think Kenya is truly well prepared in case just one case hits this country? Are we prepared? Keep calling, eh? Like you can.

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11: 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And Kotu opposes phone tax. 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

0: with One in a Million also in the next hour. As we continue with our morning conversation, we are talking about the Ebola outbreak in DRC and Uganda, and it just might affect us here. And the reason why that might happen is because we travel a lot across these three countries. A lot, let me tell you. And by the way, one thing about us as countries, DRC, Uganda, Kenya, our borders are very, very busy. Every single day, watu wanapita hapo. And as they pass and there's an outbreak in those countries, we have to be concerned about what happens to us. And this is why we're having this conversation this morning. The World Health Organization has said this outbreak involves that Budibugyo strain of Ebola that has no vaccine. And the symptoms of this strain, they start like common illnesses. In fact, they say unezafikiria uko na malaria. Just like a fever, fatigue, headache, body weakness, stomach problems. Has an incubation period of 21 days, after which now everything just goes haywire. You even start bleeding externally. Now, like I said, Kenya has no reported cases, so no need to panic as of now. Yeah, the government has assured, according through CS Aden Duale, that we are prepared. But are we really? Is the question we're asking this morning. If even one case crosses the border, do you believe Kenya is prepared enough? And what are your own personal concerns of this Ebola outbreak? Ebu, hit me up. 0711-046-105 is my number. Duncan Ortiz is saying, as a country, we are not prepared for this Ebola pandemic because Kenya is never prepared for anything unless a case arises. That's when you'll see people getting disturbed. And you're also adding there, I don't understand why it's only Kenya where the Ebola quarantine needs to be. Violet Mabea, you're saying that you wanataka kuleta Ebola by force, guy. Hamida Krollman, you're saying Kenya's become a dumping site. All Western nations are allowed to dump their waste on us. Who knows how much money our leaders are receiving to kill their own people? Sad. What? What say you? 0711-046-105, talk to me.
1: Hello.
0: Hi, how are you?
1: Classic 105.
0: Yes, karibu sana.
1: Yes, I wanted to contribute to today's topic.
0: Go ahead.
1: Hello?
0: Mm-hmm. Endelea.
1: This is Classic 105.
0: Yes, this is Classic 105. Just go ahead and contribute to what we are saying.
1: Oh, you're not clear.
0: I know. We are working on it.
1: Yes, my contribution today is we need to forget about this quarantine thing. We cannot even take care of our own medical issues in our country. Not to mention now bringing other people in serious issues.
0: So we can't?
1: Yeah?
0: We are not prepared.
1: Hello?
0: Hello, I'm asking, so you believe we are not prepared?
1: We are not prepared. We cannot even deal with basic things like cold and flu. I mean, we cannot deal with kipindupindu. How can we deal with Ebola? There's no sha, there's no shisha. I mean, what are we doing? You know, this is just colonization in another way, in another form.
0: Okay.
1: We are doing more than we can handle.
0: Sawa. Yeah. Aye, sawa.
2: Aye. Hello, good morning, Mike.
0: How are you?
2: I'm fine, thank you. This is Sam, yeah?
0: Sam, karibu.
2: Yeah, it's just a big concern about this Ebola thing, man.
0: Yes.
2: Yeah, we can handle it as a country.
0: We can.
2: Leave alone even handling our own medical facilities. They have nothing, absolutely nothing.
0: So it can become a serious epidemic here in Kenya.
2: Our big concern is about why America wants to set up a facility over here. Why can't they take them to America themselves? Why should they allow as a country something that we know very well we cannot even handle?
0: Okay.
2: Yeah, that's
0: our big concern.
2: Our facility cannot even be able to handle itself.
0: So it should not be built in Kenya?
2: Say what?
0: The facility should not be in Kenya.
2: It should not be set up here.
0: Okay. Aya. Sawa sawa. I hear you. Eh? Mwalimu. This facility is the main talking point.
3: He has a point.
0: That it should not be here. But then again, I do agree on some level. Why here? Why not in DRC? Why not in Uganda?
3: That's a big question.
0: Mm-hmm. Anyway, why don't you have the final word? Give me a call. 0711-046-105 is my number. Do you feel Kenya is prepared enough to handle a single case of Ebola if it ever hit us? Talk to me.

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0: 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Good times and great hits.
2: Yes. Oh, yes. 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
5: An unknown number of students are feared dead following a devastating overnight fire that razed a dormitory at Otumishi Girls Academy in Nakuru. Rift Valley Regional Police Commander Samuel Ndanyi said the fire broke out at around 1 a.m. while students were asleep. Several others were injured and rushed to hospital for treatment. Rescue teams, firefighters and police officers are at the scene as investigations into the cause of the deadly fire continue. Health CSA Dindual has assured Kenyans that the government has put in place stringent measures to prevent the deadly Ebola virus from entering the country through its borders. Dindual said travelers arriving from the DRC and neighboring Uganda are undergoing enhanced health screening and verification before being allowed into Kenya.
6: We have put all measures in place along our borders. We have put scanners at the airport. We are doing a very serious screening of all passengers entering our country, and more so those who have either coming from Uganda.
5: Kakamega Governor Fernandes Barazes raised concern over the increasing cases of children being kidnapped and reported missing in different parts of the country. Speaking in Matungu constituency, Barazes called on security agencies to strengthen surveillance and investigations in order to curb the worrying trend and bring those responsible to justice.
7: Na pia tumekuwa na visa ambazo za kutatanisha sana. Watoto wa shule wanapotea, wasichana wetu wanauawa. Ningependa kuomba wazazi wetu, tafadhali tuchunge watoto wetu na pia walimu. Let us be responsible, let us take care of our children.
5: Workers' Union COTU is opposed to the proposed 25% excise duty on mobile phones and cellular devices contained in the Finance Bill 2026, saying mobile phones are no longer luxury items, but essential economic, educational, financial and productive tools. COTU is warning that the proposed mobile phone tax will negatively affect millions of Kenyan workers, youths, among others. Yala MP Suleiman Shabal has urged leaders to promote peace and exercise caution in their public statements, noting that political tensions often rise during periods of intense debate. Speaking in Mombasa yesterday, he called for unity, friendship and harmony among Kenyans, saying the country's progress depends on maintaining peace.
8: Tujaribu kuwa kidogo careful na maneno ambayo tunasema. Ndugu yangu, mara nyingine utasema kitu watu wata misunderstand, lakini madhumuni yetu sisi sote Waislamu ni kuhakikisha kuwa tunaweka usalama na undugu na urafiki.
5: US forces have carried out new strikes on Iran, targeting a military site in Bandar Abbas, a strategic port city, according to the US Central Command. The military also said it shot down four Iranian one-way attack drones near the Strait of Hormuz, claiming they posed a threat. Iranian media reported explosions east of the city in Iran. The latest action comes amid fragile ceasefire talks and rising tensions in the Gulf region. Now you're up to date on Classic 105. I'm Suzanne Kimashia.
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0: believe it or not, his East Africa's best performer at Beyonce stage performances even beat them on platinums. 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My name is Steve Otieno. You're supposed to tell me what connects all these five jumps together on your classic connection. 0711-046-105 is the number you should be dialing. Stick around for the unofficial theme song for Arsenal. Also, that guy or part of the guys who've done this says Arsenal is like one of his favorite teams, and also these two guys will be performing on the same stage in Nairobi for one night. Find out what's going on there. Up next, a Jazz Grammy winner. He's also an ordained minister, holds a master's degree in religion. Did you know that? Now you know. Kakwilam is coming up.
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2: Hello, hi, Steve.
1: How are you? Who am I speaking to?
2: I'm good. How are you? Okay, so I think today's connection is that there's no connection. I'm really thinking that because all those songs are from different genres.
1: You should think outside the box. I'm saying you should think outside the box. They connect in a way. You just need to think a little bit harder, a little bit too.
2: Okay, so
1: I'm not telling you.
2: I'm lost.
1: Aya, stick around and find out. But thanks for trying, though. Thank you very much.
2: Okay.

0: Of course, the classic connection comes to Ali Kiba and BN Collabo. These two guys are going to be popping very soon for one night in Nairobi. You should be around. Get your tickets at ticketsyetu.com for one night. And actually, that's what was making the connection. All these people from Karen White with Secret Rendezvous, Ali Kiba, Nakshim Rembo, BN, Masheri, Kakwela, Masension, and of course, BN and Ali Kiba collab finale, which... could unofficially
1: it's 10:27.
2: One second, you're enjoying your first day off in forever. Then, mid-lunch, your phone buzzes. 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
7: Why is the Star Kenya's biggest newspaper? 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And why is the Star Kenya's boldest newspaper? 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

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And make it last forever. All the great hits that still mean so much to you. 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With the great hits of today you love. 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

0: I know you don't even like climbing the stairs, but in 2019, Leanne apparently successfully climbed Mount Kilimanjaro to raise money for comic relief. Dead and Gone is on Classic 105, Good Times and Great Hits. And the saddest news this morning is we've lost students in a school fire, Uko Gilgila, to Tumishi Girls Academy. Akipoleni sana to the families and friends and the whole student fraternity from Classic 105, Poleni sana. Stick around for Nyashinsky, also a bebe who says she can't help it but just write about love music, right? Before all of that, Chris Brown, It Depends lined up, but for now, stop complaining, you go broke, you don't want, get yourself a job.
1: It's 10:45.
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0: One stage, one night only. 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
4: Tension remains high at Utumishi Girls in Nakuru County as parents continue flocking to the school seeking information about the safety of their children. At least 16 students have been confirmed dead, while scores of others are receiving treatment at various health facilities across Nakuru County following a fire that raged one of the school dormitories earlier today. Interior Cabinet Secretary Kipchumba Murkomen, Education Cabinet Secretary Julius Ogamba, Education Principal Secretary Julius Bitok, and Nakuru Governor Susan Kihika are held in a crisis meeting at the school. The Law Society of Kenya has condemned plans by the United States government to set up an Ebola quarantine and treatment center in Kenya for infected American citizens. In a social media post, LSK President Charles Kanjama urged the Kenyan government to reject the request, saying Kenya should instead strengthen measures to prevent Ebola cases from entering the country. He urged that treatment and isolation facilities should be established closer to the outbreak epicenter in eastern DRC or western Uganda. Leaders have been urged to avoid personalizing politics and instead focus on issue-based campaigns to promote unity and national cohesion. Former Nyeri Town Member of Parliament Ngonjeri Wambogo warns against tribal rhetoric, noting that diverse communities live across different regions and such remarks could easily fuel division and chaos. UGM party leader David Maraga has criticized the Ministry of Health for failing to disclose specific details regarding an alleged plan to fly Ebola-exposed individuals from the United States to Kenya for treatment. In a statement, Maraga warned that the arrangement compromises national sovereignty and places the public at risk. The former Chief Justice further called for immediate parliamentary oversight and full transparency before any steps are taken. Establishing a quarantine facility in Kenya could lead to a serious health crisis as concerns grow over the proposed U.S. Ebola Treatment Center for citizens exposed in the Democratic Republic of Congo outbreak. This is according to infectious disease expert Dr. Samuel Njenga, who says Kenya's health system is already stretched by multiple ongoing public health challenges and should prioritize its own preparedness and response capacity amid regional Ebola risks.
5: Strategically, you would want only first to be able to handle what you could consider your problem. Because when it comes to infectious diseases or communicable diseases or any public health threat.
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7: 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Stick around, I'll tell you what presidents tell each other when they visit each other. And also, Oli Maz is coming up after this Nigerian dude who, if you sleep in his concert, he'll tell you things like this.
8: So when I stand up here and I see you over there with your girl sleeping in front of me, this is where you fuck off, man. You understand? So please take her to fuck off. Huh? Fast. Take her home. Bro, I'm not doing no more song until you take her home, bro. Real life. Well, now you're not doing another song.
7: Don't worry, he's gonna do a song right after Rudimental. Just Glean These Days coming up next.
9: I know you moved on to someone new. 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

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And every once in a while, I start texting, write a paragraph, but then I delete the message. Think about you like a pastime.

0: At the seismologist are out here saying Taylor Swift causes mini earthquakes at her concerts. All I'm waiting to for her to do is to do a James Bond soundtrack. Fate of Ophelia is on Classic 105. Good Times and Great Hits also streaming on songaplay.com. 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Sour Soap Cool, Ogapoa, Jiskia Fresh. Tena. Stick around for Diamond and Boss. So these two are fighting over who has the power to get paid for the royalties of power. The remix is dropping after Pussycat Dolls. They have a song for sticking with someone coming up.
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0: Ladies, yeah. We've got something special for you from Equity Bank.
1: Oh, yeah!
0: Yes! 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
1: We are!
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Diamond and Bosso are fighting over who has the power to get paid royalties for Power. The remix features BN. He's going to be live on stage this Madaraka Eve, this Madaraka weekend, for one night only, bringing together incredible artists from different generations, all on one stage. And it's not going to be BN alone. It's going to be him. And guess who else? A guy representing Bongoland. And him, he sounds like this.

0: BN Live on stage, East Africa's soulful storyteller, for one night only. He's going to be at the Sarit Expo Hall. 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And also on that massive list is this type of performance. Yeah, gonna get romantic to Karen White. She's gonna be in the house, in the flesh. And after all that romantic, Carl, we're gonna be jazzy. It's gonna be banging, I'm telling you. Kirk Willem is gonna be coming through with his award-winning saxophone. Jazz, love, hits, couples, friends, and lovers all alike in the same room. Sunday 31st May at Sarit Expo Hall. One queen, three kings, one night only. 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Classic 105, good times and great hits. Stick around for Bochi. And if there's someone you're falling in love with, also coming through. I know today is the day you're finding it easier to love somebody, right? A song for you on that particular topic is coming up. Olivia Dean, she's about to tell you about the man she needs up next.
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0: 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My name is Steve Otino. 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Ogapoa, just get a fresh tenor. Stick around for a song that reminds you of the best kiss of your life coming up after the weekend. He says he's not using hard drugs anymore. Maybe a little weed, maybe. Feel it coming. It's up next.
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3: Presented by Gloria Musimbi.
5: Otomishi Girls Senior School has been closed indefinitely following a fire that broke out in the early hours of the morning. Education Cabinet Secretary Julius Ogamba confirmed that 16 students died in the tragedy, while 79 others were injured and 71 have since been treated and discharged. The government has launched investigations and announced a toll-free helpline number 1199 for parents and learners to seek assistance.
6: We currently have our CSI in place from the DCI headquarters, who are processing the scene with, of course, a view of identifying all the victims.
5: Interior Cabinet Secretary Kipchumba Murkomen said a thorough investigation will be conducted to establish the cause of the fire and urged Kenyans to remain patient as the probe continues. President William Ruto, in a separate message, also condoled with the bereaved families.
6: The hotline number has been given, which is 1199, basically for people to call for help, so that even when parents, their children have already gone home, we will make sure that even at home, they will receive counseling services.
5: Meanwhile, distressed parents expressed sadness as they continue demanding stronger safety measures and protection for learners in schools.
7: Na hizi mabweni serikali ilikuwa imesema ziwekwe madirisha kubwa na milango nyingi. Ningeomba waweke matron wawili kwa sababu wakati matron alifungua mlango moja, hii mlango ingine ilikuwa imefungwa.
5: ODM leader Oburu Oginga has called for national peace and political tolerance ahead of the 2027 general election. Speaking during the national prayer breakfast at the Safari Park Hotel in Nairobi, Oburu urged the political class to avoid fostering enmity and instead prioritize stability. He also affirmed that ODM remains fully committed to its partnership within the broad-based government, noting that internal party wrangles will not derail their agenda for national unity.
8: I never ever dreamt that I will ever sit down with him because I believed that he stole our election. But today we are together in a broad-based government.
5: Uganda has closed its borders with the Democratic Republic of Congo after a rise in Ebola cases in eastern DRC. Health officials say the move aims to stop the spread of the virus into Uganda. The outbreak has already affected communities near the border, raising concern among authorities. Uganda has strengthened screening and movement controls while health teams continue monitoring the situation closely. A nutritious diet will help you avoid lifestyle diseases like diabetes, heart disease, stroke, and even some cancers. Nutritionist Henry Ngethe says it's better to start a healthy lifestyle early on, but it's also not too late to make positive changes. He adds that you can start by making nutritious meals at home rather than eating out. Now you're up to date on Classic 105. I'm Gloria Musimbi.
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5: Kenya Airways has outlined an aggressive recovery plan aimed at reversing recent financial losses attributed to global fuel price hikes and fleet constraints. Speaking during the KQ Media Aviation Lab 2026, Chairman Kiprono Kitoni said new board strategies include settling creditor obligations and increasing aircraft availability. He noted the airline is targeting 4 additional aircraft in the short term and up to 8 by year end as part of its turnaround strategy.
9: I'm glad to inform you we do have a plan. The new board of Kenya Airways is been tasked with the job of reviving the airline, and we have raised some short-term funding, and it is going to be able to allow us to meet some of the obligations to long-standing creditors.
5: Your total monthly bills should consume about 60 to 70% of your earnings. Financial expert Kezia Koki says proper financial management and living within your means can help you avoid falling into debt. She insists that rent, for example, should not take more than 30% of a person's income. That's the business news. I'm Gloria Musimbi.
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0: The perfect question you want your person to ask you after an exciting, thrilling date night. Can I stay with you? That's from an R&B queen who's been the first female artist to have first three solo releases from a debut album hit number one on the R&B hip-hop charts. That's Karen White, and she's gonna be live in the flesh in Nairobi City performing some of her great songs that do not even fade from memory. Stick around because she's gonna be Nai, and apart from her, she's going to be alongside some other big artists. But before we get to those other artists, she's going to be breaking you down like this. Of course. All these jams coming through courtesy of Karen White. Live in Nairobi for one night only. Bring your partner, bring your friends, bring your date to Sarit Expo Hall on Sunday, 31st May, for one night only, live in Nairobi. She's not gonna be alone. She's gonna be alongside this dude. Yes. Grammy winning soul jazz perfection. Kirk Whelan is gonna be in the house live in Nairobi for one night only on Sunday, 31st May, Sarit Expo Hall. If you thought that's enough, it's not enough, because upon a letter sit on Sunday, 31st May, at Sarit Expo Hall, itakuwa mbwembwe with BN in the house performing live for one night only. Your date is gonna love you for this. And if you thought that's enough, there's gonna be a pass for you to go to Tanzania. Yeah, they are Buju Buju, you know, plus this Buju is gonna make your date night the best date night ever. Ali Kiba is gonna be live in Nairobi for one night only, Sunday 31st May at Sarit Expo Hall. Get your ticket now at ticketsyetu.com because it's gonna be a generation of hits upon hits from back when till now. That's what's happening. This is Classic 105, good times and great hits. Stick around for one of Kenya's biggest boy bands. Maybe now they could be called Man Band. They all have kids, maybe some of them, but they are not boys no more. Find out who these dudes are. A song most couples with no fire in the bedroom will identify with is coming up next, thanks to Drew Hill.
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0: Just a Band could have been Sauti Sol's biggest competition, but they are not in this scene. So Kenya's biggest successful band right now is Sauti Sol. Suzanne is on Classic 105. 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My name is Steve Otieno. Alafu, the whole country is waiting for the High Court. It's about to deliver a verdict for the Rastas and the Natties. But do not hold your breath. How utter legalize. I'm sorry to break your heart, but stick around for a band that's usually on and off. I don't know what's up with them. They're coming through with Cuckoo. Alafu, Ira Stapian as a machine from a very young age. She's going to be a musician. Stick around for Rush coming up.
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0: Kid Sweat is a legend from the 90s, and King Madi says music saved him from depression. 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Like on those videos, yo. Guess who grew up in a one-bedroom, one-room shack with his parents and siblings? He's coming through after a song that should just be now like a series or a movie. They should turn it to one of those Lucas Graham, 7 years coming up.
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4: The Parents Association has condoled with families of students at Utumishi Girls Academy in Gilgil, urging them to remain patient as investigations into the cause of the fire continue. Association Chair Silas Obuhata called on the Ministry of Education to dissolve boards of management in schools that have experienced fires over the past 2 years, accusing them of failing to guarantee student safety.
5: The board of management should be held responsible to explain what is the cause of fires in these schools. Okay. Because the bombs are, and that's just management of infrastructure in schools. They are the ones who are advising parents on whether the infrastructure is safe or not. It's not even the government.
4: Meanwhile, the National Gender and Equality Commission has called for swift and transparent investigations following a tragic dormitory fire at Utumishi Girls Academy in Gilgil, Nakuru County. In a statement, the commission expressed a deep sadness over the 16 lives lost and emphasized the tragedy highlights an urgent need for accountability. The commission also called for immediate measures to enforce school safety regulations to ensure the protection of all learners. Also, President William Ruto has dismissed ongoing election rigging allegations, branding them divisive political rhetoric. Speaking today during the National Prayer Breakfast at the Safari Park Hotel in Nairobi, President Ruto urged Kenyans to maintain calm, noting that the upcoming 2027 general election will be entirely free, fair, and transparent.
6: Between now and the next elections, we will drive the transformation of this country. And we are going to have elections, and they will be peaceful. Kama Mungu ameamua, Ruto will get a second term, he will. Kama Mungu ameamua vingine, that's what will happen.
4: Kenyans are being advised to adopt healthy eating habits during stressful periods to avoid consuming empty calories. The president of the Nutrition Association of Kenya, Dr. Henry Ngethe, notes that many people turn to sugary, starchy, and comfort foods due to emotional hunger rather than physical hunger. Ngethe recommends healthier options such as nuts, oats, and fruits, warning that stress eating can lead to weight gain and other metabolic disorders in the long term. Now you're up to date on Classic 105. I'm Gloria Musimbi.
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7: 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This is your home of good times and great hits. Stick around for a guy who says Otile Brown is Kenya's most overrated star. Coming up after Kelani, who maybe should just open a WhatsApp group with Mackenzie at allegedly she's in a cult folded his own.
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0: And Davido made him feel broke. You and I know Chris Brown has millions, so you can imagine how long that Adeleke money is. Fire is on Classic 105. Good times, great hits, also streaming on songaplay.com. My name is Steve Otieno. Follow me at Victor Mirage, VIKTAMIRAGE on TikTok, IG, and also on YouTube, and like on them videos, right? And it's only in Kenya where these corrupt bandits will tell you they are clean. Stick around for Clean Bandit. Rock up by dropping after this guy who actually sounds like Ira Star, but he's not. Joshua Baraka, Wrong Places, is up next.
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With the great hits of today you love. But as for me, you're the one. 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Good times and great hits.

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1: 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My name is Steve Otieno. And guess what? From 3, it's still going to be possible for you to enjoy some more classic tunes because the classic drive is coming up. Also, another dude from Nigeria who says he's bigger than Fela Kuti lined up with Smile. Stick around and find out who that is. Samba is coming through with 12 to 12. Me, I'm out the door. Take care of yourself. Let's do this again tomorrow. Peace.
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1: Former President Uhuru Kenyatta has joined the country in mourning the 16 students who died in the fire tragedy that struck Utumishi Girls Senior School. In a message, the former head of state expressed deep sympathy to parents, guardians, students, teachers, and the entire school community during this painful time. He further prayed for God's comfort and strength for every family bearing the heavy loss and wished the injured a swift recovery. Meanwhile, the Ministry of Gender, Culture and Children's Services has activated child protection response mechanisms following the tragic fire at Utumishi Girls Academy. In a statement, the ministry confirmed that it has deployed children officers and protection personnel to coordinate emergency interventions. The teams are mandated to spearhead family tracing, reunification and psychosocial support to safeguard affected learners and support grieving families. Now, President William Ruto has dismissed allegations that public transport and the matatu sector leaders were financially or politically compromised to call off their recent nationwide strike. Speaking today during the national prayer breakfast at the Safari Park Hotel in Nairobi, President Ruto argued that the leaders were not compromised by bribery, but rather by sobering facts of a harsh economic situation that threatened the country's stability.
2: I told them, we must be students of history and experience. And I explained to them that we have fuel in all our petrol stations, unlike other countries.
1: ODM supporters have been assured that Sunday's rally at Kirembe Grounds in Kisumu West will be peaceful. Migori Governor Ochilo Ayako, who chairs the organizing committee, says preparations are in top gear to ensure that the rally becomes a success. While online dating may offer satisfaction and emotional stability to some people, Councillor Ruth Wangui warns that overdependence on virtual relationships could lead to loneliness in future. She says people may also suffer emotional distress, especially when strong emotional attachment develops, making it difficult to end the relationship.
3: In fact, it is very convenient, especially for those, for people who want to scam, if you would call it that, right? Yeah, you know, there are people who are out here seeking advantage.
1: 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I'm Gloria Musim.
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4: It's 3 o'clock, and you already know what time it is. Three legendary tracks. The greatest anthems to ever do it. Back to back. Three at three. All-time anthems on Classic 105. 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
1: Well, tell you what, I'm even struggling myself to figure out what the classic connection is, because what I do today, I ask someone else to try to set me up so I can tell them exactly what I think it is. So far, I'm drawing blanks, but worry not, I will figure this out. And if any of you have a clue, you know how to reach us on 0711-046-105. I'm Jakathomo Kathomo, and this is the Classic Drive this lovely, lovely afternoon. We have a lot to celebrate today, but before we get to that, which we need to celebrate, a few things are happening, right? Because on the way, we have some Jidaina, we have some Karen White, some John Legend, and of course, if you might ask some Diamond, well, who, Ben Soul, only the biggest name for the biggest hits, right? But however, outside the biggest name for the biggest hits, yesterday we did speak a little bit, didn't we? And part of what we discussed was the big thing that is happening today. In fact, our hearts and souls go out to every lady who was in the Gilgil tragedy, to the parents out there. There's nothing we could possibly say that could make things better or lighter, but just know that in all of our prayers and in deep in our hearts, we have you with us. It might not mean much, but if there's more that you need, reach out to me personally and I'll try to do my best, right? But of what other things we did speak about, being the 29th, right? Okay, tomorrow is the 29th. Today being the 28th, Watuwa Kiambu. You remember? There's something that was happening in Kiambu, especially Limuru, Uthiru, Kinoa, and yeah, well, Kikuyu. Do you remember that? Well, then today is the day. And what is the special thing happening? The Colgate Nature Fest is at Kiambu. And what are they doing? Well, they are not only taking people through what they have to offer, oral hygiene and things alike, they are also telling us about how we can get a boost that is straight from nature. You know, the kind of boost that harnesses the power of the best herbs with the Colgate Natural Ranges. Ooh. And as I mentioned yesterday, I personally, I'm a big fan because I use Colgate Herbal for the first round of brushing my teeth because it combines eucalyptus, ginger, tea tree to fight bacteria and strong teeth for healthy gums. Do you remember that part? Then I did mention that on my second try, what do? I use the Colgate Charcoal because it cleans, polishes and for a natural whiter smile and a fresh breath you can feel. And I mean literally feel it. However, I don't understand why any of us would choose less, because we can only choose the best, and the best is Colgate. That's why I make that choice, and not only that, it is nature's best. So if you're interested in anything oral hygiene, and not just interested, I implore you to go. You will learn something there. Just Nature Fest is what you need. So that is people in Kiambu, especially the main show will be at the Kirigiti stage. However, if you're not at Kirigiti, if you're in Kiambu town, Denderu or Githunguri, Colgate has you covered. So speaking of things that have you covered, yeah, I would like today, along the show, we will talk about appreciation, right? Just the things you wanted and where they're at now and what you can do to become better. Just things alike, right? Also, of course, we'll find some spicy details about what my day has been like since I've got here, or rather since I woke up. But between now and then, yeah, there's Jidaina coming with

0: Surprise, surprise, surprise. Didn't think that would happen, did you? Yep, John Legend with Love Me Now right here on Classic 105, your home for good times and great hits. And as I was going through the Rolodex of the musics that is on the way, I can tell you, man, we have some damn one on the way. Some Sihara, some Wahoo, but worry not, yeah. So, I wanted to ask you guys, do you remember a time whereby, so I've been encountering people who say they don't want to pick up their calls past a certain time, or they're not interested in answering their phones past a certain time. But my worry is all of these people are entrepreneurs. And the biggest problem about this is when you feel hot for people, yeah, how do you expect your business to grow? Are you one of those people? Do you fight the ability to want to be productive? Do you remember there's a time, the things you dreamed about, you said you'd do anything for them, but here they are now and you're taking them for granted? Yep. Well, don't be that person. Do not be that person. But let me tell you the person you can be. You can be the person that looks for freedom. Where? Because freedom is, okay, people look for freedom in many ways, but the one I'm specifically interested in is a financial freedom that adapts to your lifestyle. And that is why Absa has credit card offers. And I'm telling you, you have a limit of up to 1 million and a minimum of 300,000. Kenya shillings and up to 50 days that is interest free. Can you imagine that? And guess what? You can handle all your needs, then repay with ease. And how do you do this? Well, so once you get the card, yeah, payment is very easy because you can access the funds effortlessly by simply tapping your card, your phone, or your Garmin watch to pay instantly with your details, which are always secure. Nothing to worry about. I should know. I'm a big user. However, they also do have a buy now, pay later option. And this is important simply because the Absa app. So when you go to the Absa app, yeah, and you use the buy now, pay later option, it lets you spread your costs over 12 months, giving you flexibility and control all the way. 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Well, this way it comes in handy because over 12 months, you can just spread those costs and it works in your favor, right? 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You see, both ways we have you covered because Classic 105 cares for you, not only you, but your financial freedom and your businesses, because at the end of the day, it's our passions that give us the life we want, isn't it? Everything else is just everything else. And I hope you keep the right company around you, because those are the people who often talk us out of greatness. But anyway, enough of me and my rambling. There is some good stuff on the way. Oh, trust me, you wait and listen. Actually, in a minute or two, you wait and listen. Oh, it's coming your way.
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0: Bensoul and BN, Navutishua, right here on Classic 105. You're home for good times and great hits. And I'd like to imagine, I'd like to ask you, so does any of you just receive love any other day as opposed to just on the days that people outrightly and openly celebrate love? Kunam to judge just because flowers, just because dinner dates, just because, does that still exist? If it's not for Instagram, it does not matter. Well, I'd like to hear from you. However, just coming up, you know what? I won't even tell what's coming up just yet, because now that we are financially free, yeah, and we have all those projects, and you remember, not only are we financially free, we have a payback period, and we have all these projects we want to do. Guess what's next? See, now that we have their means, tunenda wapi? Tunenda Ideal Ceramics. Why? Because their biggest sale is still on. Yep. And not only is it still on, it is back and it's bigger than ever before. Why? Because this is your chance to transform your home for less. And guess what? You don't even need to be a landlord, a homeowner. You could be easily a renter or someone who has just ambitions. So you can not only walk in and see what they're doing, but this is also this is not only your chance to walk in and see what they're doing. You could also just go and have a shopping list. Like, oh, this costs this. When it's on offer, this costs this. So you have plans for the future, that future home, that future place you have. 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And if you're currently in a place, you can also upgrade it this season with their quality products. I'm telling you, you can enjoy exceptional discounts with up to 80%. Can you imagine that? 80%. 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So what do we have to do? We just have to visit the showrooms. And where we could do that? In Nairobi, if you're in Westlands, or on Mombasa Road, well, you can just pop in at Ideal Ceramics and see how they're doing. However, if you're in Mombasa, easily just walk into Shimanzi and just see, hey, Ideal Ceramics, Shimanzi, how are things going? See what you can get from there. This does not mean that if you're outside Nairobi or Mombasa, this does not exist for you, because it does. Because you could easily also shop online at the idealceramics.com, because Ideal Ceramics is your trusted home finishing partner, which anyone can attest to. And let me tell you what, you should hurry while stocks last, because hizi vitu hazikangi. Everyone just wants a deal, and the deal of the century is here with you at Classic 105. Other than that, yeah, what else is happening in and around town? You know, it's almost news time, so we'd like to hear what's happening there, right? But before we get to what's happening there, there's some guys from Equity who'd like to talk to you. And of course, the one that only Cruz would like to tell you what's going on. So is Pwani Oil. Can you imagine that? So keep it Classic 105. You're home for good times and great hits. And in 2 minutes, we are going to be listening to some music by the likes of Khaled and Beyonce. Oh, right here at Classic 105.
1: Ladies. 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

0: Why is the Star Kenya's biggest newspaper? Because the Star circulates 100,000 copies. And why is the Star Kenya's boldest newspaper? 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That is, 100,000 copies of Kenya's biggest and boldest newspaper. 100,000 copies in circulation. 100,000 copies of the Star, right there where you are. 100,000 copies of the Star, right there where you are. Grab a copy of the new, boldly reimagined and revamped Star newspaper, because smart people read the Star.
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2: Usawa Agenda has urged the government to adequately fund the Directorate of Quality Assurance and Standards to facilitate regular school inspections and ensure compliance with learner safety guidelines. Executive Director Emmanuel Manyasa says the guidelines should be elevated into enforceable regulations to empower the directorate to take action against schools that flout safety rules.
3: Starting to negotiate over safety of children, which could mean life and death, should not be an option. And there should be responsibility taken in advance of tragedies happening.
2: Meanwhile, the National Gender and Equality Commission has called for swift and transparent investigations following a tragic dormitory fire at Utumishi Girls Academy in Gilgil, Nakuru County. In a statement, the commission expressed deep sadness over the 16 lives lost and emphasized the tragedy highlights an urgent need for accountability. The commission also called for immediate measures to enforce school safety regulations to ensure the protection of all learners. Also, President William Ruto has dismissed ongoing election rigging allegations, branding them divisive political rhetoric. Speaking today during the national prayer breakfast at the Safari Park Hotel in Nairobi, President Ruto urged Kenyans to maintain calm, noting that the upcoming 2027 general election will be entirely free, fair, and transparent.
4: Between now and the next elections, we will drive the transformation of this country. And we are going to have elections, and they will be peaceful. Kama Mungu ameamua, Ruto will get a second term, he will. Kama Mungu ameamua vingine, that's what will happen.
2: Kenya Airways is moving to stabilize operations after reporting a significant net loss last year, with leadership pointing to fuel price shocks and aircraft maintenance cycles as key pressures. Speaking during the KQ Media Aviation Lab 2026, Chairman Kiprono Kitoni said the airline has secured short-term funding and expects to add up to 8 aircraft by year-end. He added that a Boeing 777 will return in July, resuming the London Heathrow route. And on sports news, SportsPesa celebrated 3 life-changing jackpot winners during an unveiling event yesterday with over 40 million shillings. Mathematics teacher Patrick Chepkonyi won 18.6 million after correctly predicting all 13 matches in the mega jackpot, while Siaya mechanic Stephen Odhiambo got 17.3 million. Pius Kipsang from Nandi County won a 5.2 million bonus after missing just one match out of 17 matches. SportsPesa also hosted an exhibition match as part of Sports CSR. SportsPesa advertising executive Deborah Chipkirui had this to say. Now you're up to date on Classic 105. I'm Gloria Musim.
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5: SportPesa celebrated 3 life-changing jackpot winners during an unveiling event yesterday with over 40 million Kenyan shillings. Mathematics teacher Patrick Chepkony won 18.6 million Kenyan shillings after correctly predicting all 13 matches in the mega jackpot, while Sir Mechanic Stephen Odhiambo got 17.3 million Kenyan shillings. Pius Kipsang from Nandi County won a 5.2 million Kenyan shillings bonus after missing just one match out of 17 matches. SportPesa also hosted an exhibition match as part of its commitment to giving back to local community sports. Here's Chipkwan with more details.
6: After placing the SportPesa, there was only one pending game. That is now when I had confidence to open to see mega jackpot of this 18,602,000. It will bring more change, especially in my area of business, inclusive of farming.
5: And Nairobi United forward Duncan Omala is set to leave the club at the end of the season. The striker has attracted interest from several clubs, with a move to France currently emerging as the most likely destination. Meanwhile, two local clubs are monitoring FC Leopards winger James Kinyanjui ahead of next season. However, it remains unclear whether the former KCB FC attacker is ready to walk away from Ingwe having impressed after just one season. That's your Sport on Classic 105. I'm Valentine Lidiama.
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7: Well, now that we know what's happening in and around the country, we can get to the good times and the great hits that is lined up right here at Classic 105, your home for good times and even greater hits. I'm Jakatomo Kotomo. I'm sitting in for the lovely Mr. Mike Mondo and even the lovelier Brenda Obath. But tell you what, yeah, before we get to all of that, guess what is happening? Well, the one night only is drawing closer and closer and closer. And seeing that it is almost end month, Mshahara Zimesha Lipua, Sijuika Moko na Tikiti, because for the next, actually, the plan for the weekend on Madaraka Day is very simple. And what is happening? Oh, tell you what, yeah, songs that just do not sing, or rather the feelings that are just not captured in a song but a moment in a lifetime. Yep, that's what's going to be happening. Why? Because these songs just don't play. They take you back. Back to what? Back to your first love. Back to that dance you had during your wedding. Alternatively, if you're planning a wedding, we got you covered too. You know that slow jam that carried you through an entire season of your life? Yes, that is going to be happening. And that's this Madaraka Day weekend. We are going to relive those memories live at the one night only. And I'm telling you what, yeah? Because it features the timeless queen of R&B, Miss Karen White, performing classes like Superwoman, Romantic, Secret Rendezvous, and Worry Not, because she won't be by herself. She will also be alongside Grammy Award-winning saxophone legend Kirk Whalum, the man behind the unstoppable solo on the Whitney Houston's I Will Always Love You. Oh, I'm telling you, and if you think that's enough, no it ain't. Because also for the first time in East Africa, there's a soulful hitmaker by the name of Bien who will have teamed up with the Bongo King himself, Ali Kiba, on the same stage. So that's going to be one queen and three kings on Sunday the 31st of May at the Sarit Center Expo Hall. Ah, tell you what, yeah, make this your date night of the year, because tickets are available now at Ticket Year 2. And not only are tickets available now at Ticket Year 2, we have the lovely Miss Alicia Keys on the way telling us how no one can do anything for you but yourself. And of course, followed by Tiwa Savage with You For Me right here at Classic 105.
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0: Oh, you guys have come through and have done that thing, because currently it seems all the tickets for the gold are sold out. Can you imagine? The gold is sold out. The platinum is sold out. All is left is the silver tickets. So if I were you, yeah, and you're hoping to see Miss Karen White singing, right? You know, you're hoping to see Bien, Alikiba, Kak Willem all on the same stage. Ticket Jeju is the place to be right now, because on the 31st of May at the Sarit Center Expo, remember, this is the Mada Raka Day celebration. We would like to be there with you. And all that is left currently are the silver tickets. Can you imagine that? Well, run and grab yours and get a chance to not only listen to some amazing music. We cannot wait to take selfies or take pictures of the red carpet. If it is not the music that will bring us, it is definitely the love that will feel for you that will keep us. So between now and then, enjoy yourselves. However, what is coming up next? I know what is coming up next. I don't want to give it all away, but let me tell you, there's some damn one on the way. Some Usher, Vertenda Wheelie. Keep it right here. Keep it classic 105.
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0: And that was Watenda Willa with Chamutum. Oh, how do you know, how will you dance without not being in great health? You know what I mean? The song literally translates to enjoy and dance while you're making merry. And that is all right here on Classic 105, your home for good times and great hits. I'm Jakathomo Kathomo, sitting in for the lovely Mr. Mike Mondo and even the lovely Miss Brenda Obath. But tell you what, yeah, as far as dancing to great health is concerned, how is it not possible to not know what you're doing this weekend? Because I have a plan for you. And the plan is, you know how life just is made up of moments, and having the right support makes all the difference. 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

0: Easy On Me by Adele right here at Classic 105, your home for good times and great hits. I'm Jakato Mokotomo, and you know what this song reminds me of? It reminds me of the Lionel Richie song, Easy Like a Sunday Morning. Can you feel it? Do you feel the difference? No? So let me tell you a few things that are going to happen, because not only are breakfast now much better on that Sunday morning, you know, when you see eggs, some bacon and eggs, some bread, some spread. So as far as spread is concerned, especially if you have kids, you know, they like sweet things, sweet treats, jam and things alike, and Zesta is coming through, because Zesta Superhero Jam is here for breakfast, and breakfast just got super. You know what's going to happen? Because when you check out the new tins they have, so they have new packaging. It comes in 100 grams and 200 grams, and of course, it is packed with fruity flavor and superhero fun. So you know how kids have all these ambitions? Some want super strength, some would like the ability to fly, some have lightning speed. Well, worry not, because Zesta has you covered with red plum that gives you super strength. Of course, we have the mixed fruit that helps you fly, and the strawberry brings lightning speed. I can already taste it. Yeah, and here's the twist here, because the parents are winning too. Every single pack comes with a guaranteed airtime or data. Yes, Zesta gives kids heroes and gives you rewards. So Zesta Superhero Jams, because every flavor has a power. Can you imagine that? 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

0: Nyashinsky, Perfect Design, right here on Classic 105. And of course, the news is just in that this is the greatest radio station east, this side of the East Africa and Sahara. And of course, I'm Jakathoma Kathomo. This is a classic drive for Miss Brenda, sitting in for the lovely Miss Brenda Obath and my boy, one Mike Mondo. And what we just heard was the poetry from the one and only Nyashinsky, Perfect Design, our very own. For those who do not know what to tell your loved one, this is it. This is one hell of an apology song. You know what I mean? Yep. So if for any reason, umefuriwa, just master these lyrics and go tell your people what to do. So speaking of things that we are passionate about, what are your dreams? You know, I would genuinely like to hear what are some of the things you'd hope to achieve and what kind of help you'd like to achieve them. You know what I mean? Because we can do my knowledge in this and that, your knowledge in this and that. What can we do to make your dreams come true? Yeah, that is the theme we are going to for the rest of the year. So far, tumejaribu, tumefika pali, tumefika. What can we do to make our dreams come true? Let me know right here on Classic 105, your home for good times and great hits. Hit us up on all social medias, which is Classic 105 on every platform that exists. Up next, nothing but the greatest coming your way, because we have some Pink, we have some Brandy with Aphrodisiac, and of course, worry not, because also on the way we have some Bien in Oma. I'll see you. Keep it right here. Keep it Classic 105.
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0: the one and only Miss Brandy with Aphrodisiac right here on Classic 105. Oh my goodness, this song takes me back because I think I was in primary school when the song came out. And my neighbor, who was called Tony, had a thing for a cousin of mine who was called Abby. Both moved on with their lives. Both are so happy now. Not the point. However, so what happened with this is the song came out and they were going through a rough patch. So I was trying to convince them to get back together. And this is the song I had dedicated. So now, years later, I listened to it. I'm like, oh my goodness. But yes, that is Brandy with Aphrodisiac. And before that was Pink with Blow Me One Last Kiss. And speaking of things that need to be blown before time runs out, that is Ideal Ceramic biggest annual sale is now on. Remember, you don't even have to be a landlord or a tenant. You just need to go walk in, write down a wish list. 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
5: Members of Parliament this afternoon mourned the 16 learners who lost their lives in the tragic fire at Otumishi Girls Academy. The lawmakers observed a minute of silence in honor of the victims and wished those injured a speedy recovery. MPs also called for thorough investigations into the cause of the fire to help prevent similar tragedies in schools.
6: Children should go to school to learn, acquire knowledge. Children should never go to school to die in school.
7: These angels were innocent, and that was just but a fire tragedy that has now caused us grief.
5: Katiba Institute has filed an urgent petition challenging the proposed establishment of an Ebola quarantine facility in Kenya for American citizens exposed to the disease and other infectious illnesses. The institute seeks to stop the plan pending court determination, block entry of Ebola-exposed individuals into the country, and compel the health ministry to disclose related agreements and table a national Ebola preparedness plan within 24 hours. Meanwhile, Medical Services Principal Secretary Ouma Oluga says Kenya is prepared to tackle Ebola and other infectious diseases through trained healthcare workers, expanded isolation capacity, and advanced laboratory systems. He adds that the country remains a regional referral hub for disease testing and emergency response, with neighboring countries and global health agencies relying on Kenya's expertise and infrastructure. President William Ruto has reaffirmed his administration's commitment to delivering tax relief for low-income earners as promised. Speaking today during the National Prayer Breakfast, the head of state assured that the government will present a legislative proposal to Parliament to raise the tax-exempt threshold from 24,000 to 30,000 shillings. Three workers have died after drowning in a septic tank at Makindu Boys High School in Makueni County. The victims, including a father and his son, were reportedly draining the tank when they lost consciousness due to suspected toxic fumes. Rescue teams recovered the bodies and police launched investigations into the incident. Authorities have urged contractors to follow safety measures when handling confined spaces. Kenyans living illegally in Cambodia are among African nationals put on notice by the Cambodian government. In an official statement, the country's immigration department ordered all illegal immigrants to leave the country before coming Sunday or face a two-year jail term and a fine of $8,000, equivalent to about 1 million Kenya shillings. The Cambodian government says it will begin a nationwide crackdown on illegal immigrants next Monday. 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I'm Gloria Musimbi.
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3: Moroccan giants RS Berkane have expressed strong interest in signing Kenyan striker Moses Chuma from Power Dynamos. Berkane are preparing for formal approach for the 24-year-old forward who still has 1 year remaining on his contract with the Zambian side. Chuma also attracted interest from top clubs in Tanzania and South Africa, with several teams ready to table official bids following his impressive 21-goal campaign in the MTN Super League. And the Kenya Lionesses will be seeking to conclude their final pool game of the Rugby Africa Women's Cup 2026 with victory over rivals South Africa on Sunday at Arafura Grounds. Hosts Kenya beat Uganda 43-10 in the opener last week before thrashing Madagascar 57-0 yesterday. South Africa will also battle Madagascar in their second clash, having hammered Uganda 47-20 in their opener yesterday. The winner between Kenya versus South Africa will be crowned the champions of Africa. That's your sport on Classic 105. I'm Valentine Lidiama.
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0: And now that we are aware of what is happening in and around our country, we are going to just dive in straight into the music. Oh, my goodness. Let me tell you, yeah, a few things are going to happen. And so someone pointed to me that I say, oh, my goodness. Oh, let me tell you a little bit. And that is going to stop. So a few things are going to happen, yeah. The music that you're going to listen to is nothing but good times and great hits, because that is the dedication that we make right here at Classic 105. And not only will we be dancing up and down, I'm telling you, we are going to go straight into it, because up next is Bill Nass and Jax with Mabosi, you know, then Enoma by BN. Just nothing but the goodest, biggest, greatest. I'm speaking like Donald Trump. But yeah, nothing but the goodest, biggest, greatest just for you. And keep the messages coming, keep the calls coming in. You know why? Because we are going to start a movement here where we achieve the dreams and things we set out to do. Isn't that right? Yep, Classic 105 got your back like that. And I'm Jack Othomo Kothomo, so straight to the music. Here we go.

And that is BN with Inauma. And my goodness, it is end of month. It's about that time we pay rent. But, you know, because all of us, almost, okay, not all of us. I don't want to sound like I'm talking on behalf of all of us. I specifically have always had a problem earlier because I was not a dreamer then. And the problem I had is I always thought owning a home was out of reach. So every time it's end of month, the song, BN song really hits me hard because I'm like, oh, last month, lipa rent na Inauma. So, but tell you what, yeah, it does not. Again, I did the tell you what, didn't it? I'm working on it. So, the song Inauma always resonates with me deeply. But this time, things are going to change because not only did I think owning a home was a dream that was out of reach, it is not anymore because Absa Bank is transforming the home ownership journey with flexible and accessible home loan solutions. Iwe ni kujenga tu, buying a house ikiwa ready, ama, you know, whatever your home needs are, they got you covered. And how do they do this? Because with up to 105% financing, attractive interest rates which are as low as 9%. Can you imagine that? 9%. And a repayment period that is up to 25 years. Can you imagine that? 25 years. Well, I don't know what your age is, but It would definitely work out for me the way I hope it does. So our dream of owning a home becomes real. And it doesn't stop there because Absa walks the journey with you with a dedicated home loan specialist who guides you through every step of the process. And if you're looking for a ready house, Absa has also partnered with property developers to make your journey much smoother. Oh my God, they've covered everything, these guys. I can guarantee it. 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But of course, all the terms and conditions apply. So just walk in, figure out what the terms and conditions are, and start your home ownership journey today.

0: And that is Robin Thicke with Lost Without You, and he can't help himself, but I really, really like that song. Why? Because he sings with his heart. This was around the time he was dating Paula Patton. Well, he messed that up, didn't he? Anyway, they always say a man's real weakness will always be a woman. However, if that has since changed, I'm just saying the church is accepting, and so am I. But talking about things that are being accepted, you cannot believe what has just happened, because everyone is in town. Yanni, it's off the group chat. It is actualizing. What does that mean? Well, what it means is One Night Only is happening for real. And the only tickets that are left are the silver tickets. Oh, Miss Karen White is in the country. The one and only Cap Willem is in the country. BN lives in the country. Ali Kibbs could walk to the country. Tell you what, it is happening. It is going down all on the 31st of May at the Sari Center Expo Hall. And you know what is going to be happening? Stunning visuals, red carpets.
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If you don't know me, you should know that I am a big fan of bongo music. Around the time this came out, well, I don't know it word for word, but I do have a good time when it gets down, isn't it? Yep, that is Lover Lover, Diamond Platinums, and Mbosso with G-Bebe. And you know what G-Bebe means? 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And if it doesn't work out, you could always get referred. 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So what those guys for microfasting, guys for surgery, how many meals you want to do, come. All of you are absolutely welcomed. And you know what? 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And Good Life Pharmacy is with you in every moment. As I am, you know why I am with you? Because up next, oof. Nothing but the biggest and the greatest. We have Okello Max with Taya. You know that guy from the tribe of Jesus? My clansman is on the way. We have Jilad with Sema Milele. Let me tell you, ile sekunda danganyo, and I end up in a relationship that leads to marriage, we are playing that song. Sema Milele. And things are like, isn't it? But right now, it's some Creeping with Metro Booming and The Weeknd. Of course, some 21 Savage right there. Because what is some love without some thug in it? I'm Jakatomo Katomo. This is the greatest show this side of East Africa. You already know, it is 44 minutes past 5. Now to the music.

0: Oh my goodness. Yeah, I told you I'm a big fan of this song. Eh? Kwanza when he says, Nita honor in your eyes, Nita skia in your voice, Nita lala by your side. Anyway, I'm getting excited. Yeah, I really like the song. You know what the biggest thing is? When I realized that, I thought this guy was such... let me just say, I didn't think he was a light-skinned guy. I did not. And when I realized he was, he became my guy immediately because his delivery, the passion in the song. Ah, la, la, la, la, la, la. You know what I'm going to do? I'm going to listen. This is officially my breakfast song. Every time I'm having breakfast, ndakuwa tuwapo, nakula mkate nasema tu, sema milele. Hey, unajua, najidanganya economy imeweza. Sivyo. But talking about things breakfast, because we have Zesta Superhero Gems and it's here for breakfast. You know what? Yeah, I not even planned this, but it's going down. It's going down because not only will I have a super breakfast, yeah, you know that sometimes I wish I had super strength. You know, I wish I could help each and every one of you. Sometimes I wish I could fly because, man, I'm about to... you know what? I was about to sing a song because the song with these exact lyrics. But before we digress, we're talking about what my breakfast on Saturday will look like. Niko pale, nimekachini, nasikia gilad pale, nasema milele. And of course, nimetune in pale Classic 105, your home for good times and great hits. I'm hoping it was me I was listening to because I don't have the pleasure. However, I'll be listening to someone else. Probably my guy, Mr. Mike Mondo, or even better, Miss Brenda Obath, you know, the way they deliver things. Yondo Kenya nafanya. So nimeka pale, nimewasha radio yangu, sivyo. Nasikia sema milele. No, my kwenye mkate. Alafu, it hits me. Not only is this Zesta, and not only will I be relieving a childhood memory, because you, I don't know, if you were kids, it was either Zesta jam, the blueberry jam, or it was Zesta the peach. Yeah, it was either blueberry jam or peach. But nowadays, things have changed, because not only that, they have red plum, which gives super strength. They have mixed fruit, which helps you fly, and they have strawberry, which brings lightning speed. And that part is for the baby. So parents, if you're listening in, if your baby likes super strength, red plum. If your baby has dreams and ambition of flying, my pilot, astronaut, you know, mixed fruit. If your baby wants to be lightning fast, keep chugging, bring them some strawberries, because I'm telling you, it is packed with fruity flavor and superhero fun. And guess what? They come in two sizes, 100 grams and 200 grams. And guess what? That's not it, parents. 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Guaranteed. Yeah? So yes, Zesta gives kids heroes and it gives you rewards. And those rewards, either way, are going to give your kids, ain't you? Mm-hmm. I know, because Zesta Superhero Gems, because every flavor has power. That's the only reason. We go Zesta Superhero for the gems and... because every flavor has power. And speaking of our things we need to grab, is grab your pack today and enjoy some super breakfast, super zesty fun, isn't it? Oh man, you know what? I'll give you feedback. I'll give you Saturday morning. Nikishasikia kila nafanya nini? Twala Zesta, jam pale. Na yangu ni mixed fruit because I believe I can fly. I'm getting ahead of myself. We have four events on the way. We have. Ooh, I know what we have. But after what is going to happen, we're going to go into the news. And right after the news, we are going to have some Chris Brown, right? Some Ruben Studdard. You change me? Oh, keep it right here. Keep it classic. 105.
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8: Rigathi Gachagua's DCP party has faulted the government over its handling of the fire tragedy at Utumishi Girls Academy that claimed the lives of 16 learners. Party Secretary General John Methu accused the government of delayed response to the crisis, claiming Interior Cabinet Secretary Kipchumba Murkomen took too long to act. Methu also criticized Education Cabinet Secretary Julius Ogamba for attending the national prayer breakfast instead of rushing to the school. He called for improved disaster response and management systems in the country.
9: Since the fire tragedy in Endarasha in 2024, we have never been told how 21 babies died. We call for the immediate censure of the Cabinet Secretary for Education and the resignation of the Cabinet Secretary for Interior for the deaths of our children.
8: The government should establish a task force bringing together all stakeholders to reassess school safety standards for children, the Parents Association has recommended. Association Chair Silas Obuhatsa says some school infrastructure is unconducive for learners, adding that in some schools, parents are denied access to inspect facilities before admitting their children. Murang'a Governor Irungu Kang'ata has opposed plans to establish an Ebola quarantine facility in Kenya for American citizens. Kang'ata said his reservations are based on the high level of distrust Kenyans have towards the government, despite possible benefits that could arise from the partnership between Kenya and the United States.
10: There's quite a lot of mistrust by Kenyans concerning these efforts of this government, that even if maybe there may be anything that can be gotten out of that deal, people don't trust it.
8: The budget statement for the 2026 to 2027 financial year will be presented on Thursday, 11th of June by Finance Cabinet Secretary John Buddy. In a public notice, the CS said he will deliver the statement at 3 p.m. in Parliament. The National Cohesion and Integration Commission has condemned attacks on supporters of various political parties, describing them as unconstitutional and alarming. CEO Daniel Mutegi says the commission, in partnership with IEBC and civil society groups, has planned sensitization campaigns to promote national values, cohesion, and integration. 33-year-old Evans Kawala, popularly known as Kidero Jasuba, has been freed on a 50,000 shillings cash bail after he was arraigned over alleged insightful remarks. This follows his arrest in Kayole, Nairobi by DCI detectives yesterday. The case will be mentioned on the 22nd of next month. Kawala is linked to inflammatory public utterances that have gone viral across social media platforms. DCI says the remarks are a serious threat to public cohesion and national stability. Now you're up to date on Classic 105. I'm Gloria Musimbi.
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11: Nuno Espirito Santo will remain at West Ham United next season despite their relegation from the Premier League, the club have confirmed. West Ham's 14-year stay in the top flight came to an end on the final day of the 2025-2026 campaign despite a 3-win against Leeds United. Tottenham's victory over Everton ensured they claimed survival and condemned West Ham to relegation. But there will be no change of manager ahead of next season's championship season, they have confirmed. And Neymar missed the first World Cup training session for Brazil on Wednesday to undergo further medical evaluations on his bruised right calf. According to the Brazilian FA Medical Department, the supplementary testing sought a precise diagnosis of the injury, which has sidelined the forward since May 17th when he last featured in Santos' defeat to Coritiba in the Brazilian League. Brazil will play the first warm-up friendly ahead of the World Cup on Sunday against Panama before battling Egypt on June 5th. That's your sport on Classic 105. I'm Valentine Lediama.
3: 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Your ride home just got better with Mike and Brenda. Mike and Brenda. Mike and Brenda.

0: That is Lawrence McKenzie with My Heart Right on Classic 105. This is Dr. Love. Once again, thank you for being part of the show tonight. Now, the phone lines are still down. We are trying to fix them. They will be fixed very soon, but for now, we just have to bear with the static and the noise coming from my end. I can hear what you're saying, but you can't hear me. And so what is really important is that you write a text first. Let me know what you want me to play for you, and I'll grunt back, and then I'll play the song for you. That's how it works. Anyway, I do have a call waiting at the moment. Take a listen to this one. Yes, hello. This is Classic 105.
1: How are you, Dr. Love?
0: I'm fine, thank you. How are you?
1: I'm good.
0: The phone systems are down. I can hear you very well. I'm sure you can't hear me very well.
1: Pardon?
0: The phone systems are still down.
1: Hey, your network, Dr. Love.
0: Yeah, the phone systems are down. I can hear you, but you can't hear me.
1: Oh, let me say like this, Doctor.
0: Uh-huh.
1: I want you to choose for me a song.
0: Absolutely.
1: To go to my friends.
0: All right.
1: Diplo, the family.
0: Yes, he passed away earlier this week.
1: Yeah,
0: yes.
1: You know.
0: Yeah.
1: Diplo was a very good friend of mine on the other side of the world.
0: I can imagine. He's a very decent gentleman. He was a good friend of mine as well.
1: Just choose for me any song to console the family.
0: I will do that for you.
1: Yeah, he was my Arsenal fan. We were going to celebrate together.
0: Uh-huh.
1: Never did I know I'm going to celebrate this hero.
0: Yeah, I'm so sorry about that.
1: Yes, Pamela.
0: It's Pamela. I know your voice.
1: Yeah, but on your side, I don't know what... I can't hear you clearly, Dr. Love. You can just check on the other side.
0: I will do that for you. I do apologize for the systems at the moment.
1: Yeah, thank you.
0: All right, have a good night, Pamela. Thank you so much for understanding.
1: Thank you very much, Doctor.
0: Dance with My Father as well as Ngugi with Franco Ntabule will be coming up in a few minutes in memory of Diplo, who passed away some days ago.

Daddy's Best Life with Solid Dad right to a classic 105. This is Dr. Love once again. Thank you for your company tonight. Googie will be coming up in a few minutes. A song by Franco and Tabule. Right now it is this one, Dance With My Father, with the late great Luther Vandross, playing for Diplo and his family tonight as we mourn and celebrate the life of a giant of a man, I have to say, a good friend also. It is playing right on the Classic Love Show with Dr. Love.

The late great Luther Vandross with Dance With My Father, a song that played in memory of the late great Diplo, right here on the Classic Love Show. Usher will be coming up in a few minutes as we push along towards 9 p.m. Right now, it is the third part of our trifecta. This one is simply playing because Diplo loved Rumba. It is Franco with Dangugi playing for Diplo once again, the late great, right here on the Classic Love Show with Dr. Love.

That is Usher with the boyfriend right here on Classic 105. This is Dr. Love. Once again, thank you for being part of the show tonight. We're moving right along, getting closer and closer to 9 p.m. with some lovely, lovely classic love songs coming up for you, as well as more of you and your commentary. Now, here's the deal. The phone lines are working only one way. I can hear you perfectly clearly, very well, but you can't hear me. So if you want me to play a song for you, prepare your text ahead of time and request a song. And it's also a good idea to have a message if you want the song to go to someone. I will have Diplo and company coming up in a few minutes as we close in on 9 p.m. Right now, it is this one with Mariah Carey, Hero, right here in the Classic Love Show with Dr. Love.

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1: Of course, Neil is sounding a need. Doors close to us, I'm hoping you stay open more and deploying me. Shinsky.

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1: But he called me tonight because he loves you very much.
0: Yeah. Whether you're celebrating romance, healing from heartbreak, or just craving music that actually means something, Dr. Love has the soundtrack.
1: The song I'm going to play for you guys tonight is Michael Bolton, Said I Loved You But I Lied. How about that?
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0: That is Sauti Sol with Isabella right here on Classic 105. This is Dr. Love once again, thanking you for being part of my life tonight and allowing me to be part of yours in a very small way. Once again, the phone lines are down. I'm repeating myself again. I can hear you, but you can't hear me. So we're trying to make do with what we have. I do have a call waiting at the moment. Take a listen to this one. Hello, how are you?
1: I'm a little bit exhausted with a headache. It is cool. I'm in bed.
0: All right, now I can hear you, but you can't hear me.
1: Pardon?
0: I can hear you, but you can't hear me.
1: Your voice is a bit croaky.
0: That's what I'm trying to explain to you. There's a problem with the phone systems, if you've been paying attention.
1: That's right, anyway.
0: Do you have a song in mind?
1: Just play for me a song, because I can sort of hear you.
0: Okay, I will play a song for you.
1: Pick for me anything of your choice.
0: I will do that for you. Have a good night, huh? Davido will be coming up in a few minutes as we close in on 9 p.m. Right now playing is this one with Kidum playing for Alina, I believe. I believe that was Alina. It is my Mapenzi right here on the Classic Love Show with Dr. Love.

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0: That is Shaggy with I Need Your Love right here on Classic 105. This is Dr. Love once again, thanking you for being part of the show tonight. We have officially crossed beyond 9 p.m. Remember, I do have some lovely, lovely classic love songs coming up for you the entire night, and the platform is right here for you to express yourself. I do have a call waiting at the moment. Take a listen to this one. Yes, hello, how are you?
1: I'm fine, thank you. How are you?
0: We still have the same problems we had yesterday, but we are making do with what we have.
1: I told you, was it on Monday evening? I told you I had some music competitions on Tuesday.
0: Yes.
1: And we succeeded and we're proceeding to the next level.
0: Well, good for you.
1: Thank you.
0: And what may I play for you tonight in celebration?
1: Now, tonight I want to choose a song for me.
0: Uh-huh.
1: Since the connection here is not doing well.
0: I get
1: so
0: you.
1: I think you just play a song for me.
0: I will do that for you.
1: All right.
0: All right. It's coming up for you, Dennis.
1: Thank you so much. You have a good night.
0: You
1: I don't know. Please do something and let them correct that problem with the phone.
0: They're replacing the machine tomorrow, so Monday's the earliest. I think Saturday will be the earliest that the systems will be working properly.
1: Okay, let's hope it will be rectified. But thank you so much, and I'm really happy I had to let you know. I called you on the same Tuesday evening, but
0: we had the same issue.
1: I was able to get to you.
0: Yes.
1: Yeah, but now since you're here, then just now that we succeeded and we are proceeding on. Is it online over there?
0: I'm not sure.
1: If you posted.
0: Well, congratulations. I'm going to play Celebration with Kool and the Gang.
1: Thank you.
0: All right, it's coming up for you, Dennis. Have a beautiful night. Thank you for calling in.
1: Thank you so much. And you know, as I sign off, you say hi to Kiptro. I know maybe she's listening.
0: She's listening.
1: She calls in tonight, you say hi to her.
0: Yes.
1: And to all in from as well, I know maybe he is somewhere or probably he has called.
0: We're having issues with the phone line. So he called yesterday twice, and Kipto also called yesterday.
1: Okay.
0: All right.
1: I request a song for Kipto.
0: Yes.
1: Give her Vanessa Williams. Tell me the best one last.
0: All right. It's coming up as well.
1: Thank you, sir. Have a good night.
0: You as well, Dennis.
1: Thank you.
0: Vanessa Williams would say the best for last will be coming up in a few minutes. Play for one Kipto in New York right now, playing for my good friend Dennis the teacher, who succeeded at least the first round, I believe, of the musical competition. This one is Kool and the Gang with Celebration, in Celebration, right here in the Classic Love Show with Dr. Love.

0: That is Taya Cruz with Hangover right here on Classic 105. This is Dr. Love once again. Thank you for being part of us tonight. I have Frederick waiting at the moment. Take a listen to this one. Frederick, go ahead. I can hear you, but you can't hear me.
1: Yeah, I'm good.
0: Uh-huh.
1: I would like you to play for me a song.
0: Absolutely.
1: Bonnie Tyler, The Total Eclipse of the Heart.
0: Bonnie Tyler. Okay, Frederick, does it go to someone for you tonight?
1: Yeah, actually it goes for somebody who put me on friend zone.
0: Uh-huh.
1: And I did not know it, and I was thinking that I'm in love. It turns out that I was just thinking.
0: Okay. You think this song is going to help you with your quest?
1: Yeah.
0: All right, fair enough. Well, the song is coming up for you.
1: Yeah, and maybe, I don't know why girls put us on friend zone. If you don't want to date somebody, just don't put them on friend zone.
0: Well, I've never believed in that friend zoning thing. I think if you can't get along with someone within a relationship, there's no reason for you guys to actually be friends in the first place.
1: Yeah.
0: At least from my end, from my point of view. It would be very hard for you to be friendly with somebody who rejected you.
1: Mm.
0: Yeah.
1: Anyway, wait for me that song. I don't know what even Total Eclipse of the Heart means, but I think when you are in love,
0: yes,
1: you just don't see other things, that it stands out you are only one in love.
0: Absolutely.
1: Yeah. All have a good night.
0: You as well, Frederick.
1: Yes, sir.
0: You know, I've always believed that men and women cannot be friends in the true sense of the word, unless, of course, they have something else they're doing, like work-related, stuff like that. In fact, that whole thing where you friend-zone a guy, the guy will hang around simply because he's waiting for that opportunity. He makes himself very, how would I put it, indispensable. So, ladies, if you have a guy hanging around you claiming to be your best friend, best believe that guy is just waiting for the right moment to do what he's got to do. You know what I mean? Anyway, I will have some Prishon and Ben Sol coming up in a few minutes as we get into this 9 p.m. hour. And I play for my good friend Frederick right there in Meru. Is this one, Total Eclipse of the Heart, right here in the Classic Love Show with Dr. Love.

0: When was the last time a song took you back to your first slow dance? Your first kiss? Your first real love? 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
0: Where the greatest love songs of all time meet real conversations about the heart.
1: Anthony wanted me to call his girlfriend Mary to simply let her know that he loves her.
0: Love never goes out of style, and neither do these songs. 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

0: That is Sean Paul and Company with Out of This World right here on Classic 105. This is Dr. Love. Once again, thank you for the company tonight. I do have a call waiting there at the moment. Take a listen to this one. Hello, this is Classic 105.
1: How are you, Doctor?
0: I'm fine, thank you. How are you, Dennis?
1: I'm good.
0: How are you, Wellington? Wellington, I'm so sorry. How are you, Wellington?
1: I'm good. How are you, Doctor?
0: Not so bad. Hanging in there.
1: Well, I can at least listen or hear you, Kidogo Leo.
0: Uh-huh.
1: Yeah, and actually, I wanted you to play me some song.
0: I will do that for you, Wellington.
1: Black Eyed Peas, Where is the Love?
0: All right. Is that the only one you want tonight, Wellington?
1: Okay, Doctor. The song by Black Eyed Peas, Where is the Love?
0: Yes.
1: Yeah, you know what's going on now in the country?
0: Yes, absolutely.
1: Yeah, there isn't someone setting up the camps.
0: The CDC camps in Nairobi.
1: There are even kids dying and many things. So, actually, I can't really maybe hear you, but play that song.
0: All right, it's coming up for you.
1: Yeah, okay, and have a good night.
0: You as well, Wellington. I apologize. I think by Monday we should be all set.
1: Okay, Doctor.
0: Take care. Have a good night. What Wellington is referring to is the setup of CDC camps in Nairobi to quarantine any American who leaves the Congo. Not any other Africans, not even Kenyans. This is exclusively for Americans. While the rest of us here in Kenya are suffering, oil prices have gone up, food prices are following that trend, and we are not doing very well here, yet we will host Americans who are just going back home to their country. Anyway, Electric Avenue will be coming up in a few minutes as we push along towards 10 p.m. and are playing for Wellington. Is this one with the Black Eyed Peas, Where is the Love for Kenya? It is playing right in the Classic Love Show.

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You, your special someone, and Doctor. Love is here on Classic Love.

That is Madonna. We take a bow right here on Classic 105. This is Dr. Love. Once again, thank you so much for being part of us tonight. The phone systems are still down, but we're making do. We'll have Mutoria coming up in a few minutes as we get ready to cross beyond that 10 p.m. And I play for John in Wangige. Is this one with Cat in White? It goes to just him tonight. Can I stay with you? Playing right in the Classic Love Show with Dr. Love.

0: Clean Bandit and Zara Larsson with their symphony right here on Classic 105. This is Dr. Love. Once again, thank you for the company tonight. We have officially crossed beyond 10 p.m. I do have some lovely, lovely classic love songs coming up for you the rest of the night. And the platform is not here for you tonight because we have some issues, communication issues. However, right now, though, I do have a call waiting. Hello, and how are you tonight?
1: I'm good.
0: What's your pleasure tonight?
1: My name is Alan.
0: Alan, go for it.
1: I'm calling from Everest.
0: Mm-hmm.
1: I want to dedicate a song.
0: You do that.
1: To my wife.
0: You do that.
1: Can you play for me all of this?
0: Which one? All of Me.
1: All of Me.
0: All of Me by John Legend.
1: Yeah.
0: Okay. Alan, what's your wife's name?
1: Pardon?
0: What is your wife's name?
1: I can't hear you very well. If it's possible, you can call her and tell her I love her.
0: The phone systems are not working tonight.
1: Pardon?
0: The phone systems are not working tonight.
1: I know she's not right now, yeah?
0: Okay.
1: But she's a long-distance relationship.
0: Okay, sour.
1: Yeah, she's in US.
0: Yes.
1: And I love you so much, baby.
0: All right. Well, the song is coming up for you.
1: Thank you, Dr. Love.
0: You take care. Have a good night.
1: Can you explain for me all of me, just?
0: I will do that.
1: Okay, thank you. Bye-bye.
0: Alan wanted me to call his wife in the U.S., which I possibly could, but I can't tonight. Maybe next week sometime. As you know, our systems are down. I can hear you, but you can't hear me. Alicios and Juliana will be coming up in a few minutes as we get into this 10 p.m. hour. Now playing for Alan to go to his wife, whose name I did not get, is this one with John Legend, All of Me, right here in the Classic Love Show with Dr. Love.

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1: And you said you love me, baby.
0: Love must have been blind, cause I sure didn't see this one coming.
1: I once was blind, but now I see.
0: My best friend, huh? They say keep the ones you love close, and your enemies even closer.

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1: Jealous of the rain that falls upon your skin.